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When you do, go check out a 90-minute facial you can be bidding on with Dunn Salon in Niverville. Oh, facial to kick off fall sounds like a wonderful idea. 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
10: Mainly clear tonight with a low of plus 5. Tomorrow, sunshine and 15. Then on Friday, sunny 17 degrees. Cloudy for Saturday with a high of 16. Current weather conditions and your 7-day forecast can be found anytime on the Low and Body Shop weather page on your Steinbach Online app. I'm Judy Peters.
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8: Mainly clear tonight with a low of +5. Tomorrow, sunshine and 15. Then on Friday, sunny 17 degrees. Cloudy for Saturday with a high of 16. Current weather conditions and your 7-day forecast can be found anytime on the Low End Body Shop weather page on your Steinbach Online app. I'm Judy Peters.
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6: Mainly clear tonight with a low of +5. Tomorrow, sunshine and 15. Then on Friday, sunny 17 degrees. Cloudy for Saturday with a high of 16. Current weather conditions and your 7-day forecast can be found anytime on the Low End Body Shop weather page on your Steinbach Online app. I'm Judy Peters.
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Hey, just ideas. So thanks for bidding and thanks for listening.

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0: Around here, mornings aren't just about music. Sometimes they're a little bit furry, a little bit feathery, and often make you say, aw. It's Pet of the Day, turning your morning stroll on the Country 107 Facebook page into a smile and a chance to win a prize pack from LR Horse and Pet. When you see the post, drop a photo of your pet in the comments. Dog, cat, goat, frog. If it's your pet, it counts. Pet of the Day with LR Horse and Pet on Country 107. You got to
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8: Mainly clear tonight with a low of +5. Tomorrow, sunshine and 15. Then on Friday, sunny 17 degrees. Cloudy for Saturday with a high of 16. Current weather conditions and your 7-day forecast can be found anytime on the Low End Body Shop weather page on your Steinbach Online app. I'm Judy Peters.
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2: Mainly clear tonight with a low of plus 5. Tomorrow, sunshine and 15. Then on Friday, sunny 17 degrees. Cloudy for Saturday with a high of 16. Current weather conditions and your 7-day forecast can be found anytime on the Low End Body Shop weather page on your Steinbach Online app. I'm Judy Peters.
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9: Mainly clear tonight with a low of +5. Tomorrow, sunshine and 15. Then on Friday, sunny 17 degrees. Cloudy for Saturday with a high of 16. Current weather conditions.

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1: Mainly clear tonight with a low of +5. Tomorrow, sunshine and 15. Then on Friday, sunny 17 degrees. Cloudy for Saturday with a high of 16. Current weather conditions and your 7-day forecast can be found anytime on the Low End Body Shop weather page on your Steinbach Online app. I'm Judy Peters.
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0: I'm William Prince, and I'm proud to be a part of A Day to Listen in partnership with the Gord Downie and Chani Wenjack Fund. 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
4: Mainly clear tonight with a low of plus 5. Tomorrow, sunshine and 15. Then on Friday, sunny 17 degrees. Cloudy for Saturday with a high of 16. Current weather conditions and your 7-day forecast can be found anytime on the Lowen Body Shop weather page on your Steinbach Online app. I'm Judy Peters.
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0: Hi, I'm Addie Lowen. So the Stopback Online auction is on now, and here's something you need to check out. And yes, this is for the ladies only. I mean, we all love a good deal, and when we make the purchase and it helps us feel better about ourselves, well, that's just a win-win. And that's what you'll get when you find the $50 Sugarology gift certificate on the Stopback Online auction page. And when you bid and win, well, the savings are yours, and you'll feel so good and look fantastic. You're welcome, ladies, and thanks for bidding, and thanks for listening.
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4: Mainly clear tonight with a low of plus 5. Tomorrow, sunshine and 15. Then on Friday, sunny 17 degrees. Cloudy for Saturday with a high of 16. Current weather conditions and your 7-day forecast can be found anytime on the Low End Body Shop weather page on your Steinbach Online app. I'm Judy Peters.
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2: Mainly clear tonight with a low of plus 5. Tomorrow, sunshine and 15. Then on Friday, sunny 17 degrees. Cloudy for Saturday with a high of 16. Current weather conditions and your 7-day forecast can be found anytime on the Low End Body Shop weather page on your Steinbach Online app. I'm Judy Peters.
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2: A mainly clear sky and plus 5. Later today, sunshine and 15 degrees. Friday, it'll be sunny with a high of 17. And then cloudy on Saturday, a high of 16. Current weather conditions can be found anytime on the Lowen Body Shop weather page on your Steinbach Online app. I'm Judy Peters.
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3: A mainly clear sky and plus 5. Later today, sunshine and 15 degrees. Friday, it'll be sunny with a high of 17. And then cloudy on Saturday, a high of 16. Current weather conditions can be found anytime on the Lowen Body Shop weather page on your Steinbach Online app. I'm Judy Peters.
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Hi, I'm Addie Lowen. 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
1: Hey, it's Ryan Fox, bringing in October in style with the biggest hits and the biggest stars. Keith Urban talks moving. Tim McGraw opens up about almost giving up. Carly Pearce dishes on Kelsea Ballerini. And what is Riley Green?

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2: A mainly clear sky and plus 5. Later today, sunshine and 15 degrees. Friday, it'll be sunny with a high of 17, and then cloudy on Saturday, a high of 16. Current weather conditions can be found anytime on the Lowen Body Shop weather page on your Steinbach Online app. I'm Judy Peters.
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2: A mainly clear sky and plus 5. Later today, sunshine and 15 degrees. Friday, it'll be sunny with a high of 17, and then cloudy on Saturday, a high of 16. Current weather conditions can be found anytime on the Lowen Body Shop weather page on your Steinbach Online app. I'm Judy Peters.
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1: A mainly clear sky and plus 5. Later today, sunshine and 15 degrees. Friday, it'll be sunny with a high of 17, and then cloudy on Saturday, a high of 16. Current weather conditions can be found anytime on the Lowen Body Shop weather page on your Steinbach Online app. I'm Judy Peters.
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Hi, I'm Corny Rempel, and I'm just going through the Steinbach online auction to find some great deals for you, like shoes. 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So you're spending less,

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1: A mainly clear sky and plus 5. Later today, sunshine and 15 degrees. Friday, it'll be sunny with a high of 17. And then cloudy on Saturday, a high of 16. Current weather conditions can be found anytime on the Lowen Body Shop weather page on your Steinbach Online app. I'm Judy Peters.
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Hey, I'm Addie Lowen. 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Well, everyone in your family, that is. So go ahead. And thanks for bidding. And thanks for listening.

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4: A mainly clear sky and plus 5. Later today, sunshine and 15 degrees. Friday, it'll be sunny with a high of 17, and then cloudy on Saturday, a high of 16. Current weather conditions can be found anytime on the Lowen Body Shop weather page on your Steinbach Online app. I'm Judy Peters.
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2: A mainly clear sky and plus 5. Later today, sunshine and 15 degrees. Friday, it'll be sunny with a high of 17, and then cloudy on Saturday, a high of 16. Current weather conditions can be found anytime on the Lowen Body Shop weather page on your Steinbach Online app. I'm Judy Peters.
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2: A mainly clear sky and plus 5. Later today, sunshine and 15 degrees. Friday, it'll be sunny with a high of 17, and then cloudy on Saturday, a high of 16. Current weather conditions can be found anytime on the Lowen Body Shop weather page on your Steinbach Online app. I'm Judy Peters.
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2: A mainly clear sky and plus 5. Later today, sunshine and 15 degrees. Friday, it'll be sunny with a high of 17, and then cloudy on Saturday, a high of 16. Current weather conditions can be found anytime on the Lowen Body Shop weather page on your Steinbeck Online app. I'm Judy Peters.
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Hey, I'm Carly Coop, and have you had a chance to look through the Steinbach online auction yet? When you do, go check out a 90-minute facial you can be bidding on with Dunn Salon in Niverville. Oh, facial to kick off fall sounds like a wonderful idea. 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
1: A mainly clear sky and plus 5. Later today, sunshine and 15 degrees. Friday, it'll be sunny with a high of 17, and then cloudy on Saturday, a high of 16. Current weather conditions can be found anytime on the Lowen Body Shop weather page on your Steinbach Online app. I'm Judy Peters.
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0: Southeast Helping Hands provides thousands of hampers to families in our community. 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
1: A mainly clear sky and plus 5. Later today, sunshine and 15 degrees. Friday, it'll be sunny with a high of 17, and then cloudy on Saturday, a high of 16. Current weather conditions can be found anytime on the Lowen Body Shop weather page on your Steinbach Online app. I'm Judy Peters.
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Hey, I'm Cosette Bott, and have you checked out the Steinbach online auction yet? 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
1: Good morning, I'm Addie Lowen. We're expecting a mostly sunny sky today. It'll be windy with a high of 13 degrees. More weather details coming up in just moments. So the Seine River School Division is setting aside surplus money for future projects, with a new vocational high school in Sedan a top priority. With more, here's reporter Judy Peters.
2: Superintendent Colin Campbell says the division needs to plan ahead for the additional cost of opening a vocational school.
3: That's a big ticket item that is going to come with more cost than just opening a K-8 early middle school. And so we need to make sure that we're planning ahead and that we have money put aside for that.
2: The division is also putting money towards security updates, a staff parking lot, and future school buses. I'm Judy Peters.
1: And registration for the 2027 Southeastern Manitoba Festival opens today. Manager of Community Programs at the Steinbach Arts Council, Cassandra Kernelson, says the excitement is already in the building.
4: The anticipation building up to the festival is always so great because you see all the previous students coming in and they're already kind of popping into the office saying, hey, is that addendum or syllabus ready for the application? So people are already starting to buzz about it, which is great.
1: Kernelson says that vocal, piano, dance, musical theater, and choral performances are all part of the growing festival. As of this morning, applications for music teachers and instructors

0: instructors will be available online with several ways to register. And the Southeast Men's Group is encouraging the older generation to connect with younger men. With more, here's reporter Darcy Wilkinson.
1: Founder Jeremy Wientz says retired men have valuable experience to share with those still navigating life.
2: Seniors have such valuable insight into that. Maybe the world isn't the same way it was and we have different struggles, but the heart of the matter is still usually pretty much the same. The loneliness or isolation, or just get to work and keep your mouth shut and hide your

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2: The Southeast Silvertips are the newest team in the Manitoba Senior Women's Hockey League, and with their first game coming up in Steinbach in a few weeks, Celeste Sabot, player captain, says that it's been quite a process getting the team in the league.
3: Well, so there's a Saskatchewan Senior Women's Hockey League, and they are wanting to expand kind of all over Canada. It was honestly the Saskatchewan leaders of that league that reached out to us, and they put out a poll, and girls from Manitoba got a hold of it and filled out their information saying they're interested in playing, and it just kind of took off from there. So they got a bunch of contacts, and they kind of just assigned somebody to be a captain of a certain area. So we're the Southeast, and I took it over.
2: Sabot says their first game is October 17th at the Southeast Event Center and would love for a lot of the community to come out and watch the game. And in the Major League Baseball playoff race, Houston lost to the Chicago White Sox 7-3, meaning the White Sox are moving on as Tristan Peters went 1-for-3 in an RBI, helping the White Sox advance. For your scores, stories, and all things sports, check out the False Front Golf Simulator sports page on SteinbachOnline.com. I'm Dave Anthony.
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0: Mix of sun and cloud and windy today, with gusts up to 50 kilometers an hour at times and a high of 13 degrees. Clear skies tonight and a low of 0. Tomorrow, cloudy and 17, and cloudy with a chance of showers on Saturday and 19 degrees. Right now in Steinbach, it's 7. For the latest local weather updates, visit the Low & Body Shop weather page on Steinbach Online.
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Good morning. I'm Carly Coop. That was Blake Shelton on the Country 107 Morning Show. Happy Thursday, October the 1st today, into our second burr month, and it's feeling burr outside. September, October, November, yeah. I just heard that recently. It's probably been around for a while, but I'm a little slow on the go.

0: with that. It is a little burr outside today. I got into my car this morning and I did not wear a jacket. And I was like, oh, okay, that's brisk outside. Yeah. On our way to a high of 13 today. And it brings me no joy to tell you that tonight the low is zero. Could expect a frost warning later on today. I'm sure if we're going to hit that, then you're probably going to want to cover stuff outside. Or maybe you've just given up on your plants. Then just don't even think about covering them tonight. We'll get you some weather details coming up. What's going on today? We've got tickets to the Steinbach Pistons to give away. Over on the Country 107 Facebook page, there's a question over there. You answer that. You're entered for a chance to win. The Steinbach Online Auction is on. So many great ways to save. I spent a little bit of time yesterday scrolling, did not get through all the items. Placed some bids. Going to save on some great items. We'll break some of those down for you this morning as well. Burger Days begins today. 18 burgers to consume over 10 days. Can you do it? I think you can. We'll break some of those down as well. And we're going to play around to Wendy's Would You Rather this morning. Up for grabs, free food from Wendy's in Steinbach. A whole lot going on today.
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0: Mix of sun and cloud today. Wind gusts up to 50 kilometers an hour at times and a high of 13 degrees. Tonight, clear skies and a low of zero. Cloudy and 17 for tomorrow. And on Saturday, cloudy with a chance of showers and 19 degrees. Right now in Steinbach, it's 7. Get all your weather details on the Low & Body Shop weather page on your Steinbach Online app.
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0: Jade Eagleson on the Country 107 Morning Show, served up by A&W Steinbeck. Hey, I'm Carly Coop, and I was just doing a little scrolling through the Steinbeck online auction. It is on right now. 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I'm eyeing up this one. 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Sauna in your backyard for 3 days. Sounds delightful. That is just one of the bazillion items you can be bidding on. Slight exaggeration on bazillion, but there is a lot of stuff going on over there. Have you ever looked at ironing and thought, you know what, this needs a little more danger? Apparently, that is a thing. Extreme ironing. People take an ironing board and an iron to places where you absolutely would not expect to find an ironing board, like mountain cliffs, forests, even underwater, and then they iron clothes. I have questions. How would you plug an iron in these places? I don't know. Started in 1997, and it has caught on around the world. Like, who looks at a mountain and goes, great view? You know what should be really happening right now? I should be ironing my shirt. I don't know. I feel like we've crossed a line in the whole extreme thing. Extreme ironing. No.
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listen, man, don't drop it. Because I just bought it. You're going to be hanging around here while you want to watch my jacket? Oh, thanks, man. I'm going to be out here dancing.

Aaron Prochette and Hold My Beer. Hey, I'm Carly Coop here in the Country 107 studios furnished by Solomons and Steinbeck, and I'm getting ready for a dance party with John Party. Why don't you join me? Here's Boots Off.

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1: Good morning, I'm Addie Lowen. Sunny and windy today, reaching a high of 13 degrees, with your first weekend of October weather details coming up in just moments. So the Seine River School Division is setting aside surplus money for future projects, with a new vocational high school in St. Anne a top priority. Superintendent Colin Campbell says the division needs to plan ahead for the additional costs of opening a vocational school.
2: That's a big ticket item that is going to come with more cost than just opening a K-8 early middle school. And so we need to make sure that we're planning ahead and that we have money put aside for that.
1: Campbell says the division is already putting money towards security updates, a staff parking lot, and future school buses. And retirement can bring a major change in routine and purpose, and the Southeast Men's Group says that transition can sometimes be difficult. Founder Jeremy Ween says going from a busy career to having more free time can create an unexpected sense of emptiness.
3: We often imagine that they have everything all together, that they're in their wonder years, right? And the truth is, when you go from working 40, 50 hours a week to nothing, that's a lot of time to fill, and that's a lot of things to push into a schedule.
1: Wind says the group welcomes men 21 years old and older, including those who are retired or preparing for retirement. And the 2026 Southeastern Manitoba Festival is getting ready for another big year, and organizers are already seeing the growth. Cassandra Kernelson, manager of community programs at the Steinbeck Arts Council, says the response from performers has been incredible.
4: It is such a rewarding feeling to see all the applications come in, and there's stacks of them. So it is so great to see that. And everyone that wants to be a part of it and have the experience of the Southeast Festival, it's great. And it adds a really big piece to our festival and our organization and the community as a whole.
1: Registration opens on October 1st, with more information available in the story on Steinbeck Online. And the production of The Crucible is taking audiences through the Mennonite Heritage Village Museum in Steinbeck by utilizing the museum to give the audience an immersive experience. Local director Alan Fair says the MHV is an authentic location to portray the story.
5: It's just a beautiful location that doesn't require me to construct it, because it's just authentic. But also, it is a new way to see the museum grounds, to imagine the history.
1: Fair says the cast has been putting a lot of time and effort into the performance, and they're looking forward to sharing it this weekend and next weekend in Steinbeck. And morning, noon, and night, Steinbeck Online keeps you connected to the stories that matter in the Southeast. 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
6: The Southeast Silvertips are the newest team in the Manitoba Senior Women's Hockey League, and with their first game coming up in Steinbeck in a few weeks, Celeste Sabot, player captain, says that it's been quite a process getting the team in the league.
7: Well, so there's a Saskatchewan Senior Women's Hockey League, and they are wanting to expand kind of all over Canada. It was honestly the Saskatchewan leaders of that league that reached out to us, and they put out a poll, and girls from Manitoba got a hold of it and filled out their information saying they're interested in playing, and it just kind of took off from there. So they got a bunch of contacts, and they kind of just assigned somebody to be a captain of a certain area. So we're the Southeast, and I took it over. And
6: Sabot says their first game is October 17th at the Southeast Event Center, and would love for a lot of the community to come out and watch the game. And in the Major League Baseball playoff race, Houston lost to the Chicago White Sox 7-3, meaning the White Sox are moving on, as Tristan Peters went 1-for-3 in an RBI, helping the White Sox advance. For your scores, stories, and all things sports, check out the False Front Golf Simulator sports page on SteinbeckOnline.com. I'm Dave Anthony.
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1: Mix of sun and cloud and windy today, with gusts up to 50 kilometers an hour at times and a high of 13 degrees. Clear skies tonight and a low of 0. Tomorrow, cloudy and 17, and cloudy with a chance of showers on Saturday and 19 degrees. Right now in Steinbeck, it's 7. For the latest local weather updates, visit the Lowen Body Shop weather page on Steinbeck Online.
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Morgan Wallen, I'm the problem. Hey, I'm Carly Coop here in the Country 107 studios, furnished by Solomons and Steinbeck, and it's a sad time of year. I think I don't like cold weather. Tonight, it's a low of zero. And on top of that, the leaves are falling from the trees. And sure, it looks pretty right now, but soon those leaves are going to be gone. And then goes all the privacy in my backyard. It completely disappears. Yeah. I'm grieving right now. And I'm going to dance. Here's Keith Urban. Wasted time.

0: Hey, I'm Carly Coop singing with Keith Urban very quietly. Wasted Time on the Country 107 Morning Show, served up by A&W Steinbeck. 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
7: Mix of sun and cloud today. Wind gusts up to 50 kilometers an hour at times and a high of 13 degrees. Tonight, clear skies and a low of zero. Cloudy and 17 for tomorrow. And on Saturday, cloudy with a chance of showers and 19 degrees. Right now in Steinbach, it's 7. Get all your weather details on the Low & Body Shop weather page on your Steinbach Online app.
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1: Hey, I'm Carly Coop here in the Country 107 studios, furnished by Solomons in Steinbach. And it's time to play Wendy's Would You Rather. 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No judgment here at all. Would you rather have to parallel park every time you go somewhere? 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I'm kidding. I'm not going to judge.
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3: So the St. River School Division is setting aside surplus money for future projects like a new vocational high school in St. Anne. And the Southeast Men's Group is encouraging the older generation to connect with younger men. We've got details on these stories and more coming up in moments.
4: The Senate paid tribute to a former member this week. Senator Mary Robinson, the chair of the Senate Agriculture and Forestry Committee, says on Tuesday they paid tribute to Saskatchewan Senator Todd Lewis, who passed away earlier this year, but who leaves behind a significant legacy, noting his loss continues to be deeply felt.
5: We have 105 senators. For a while, we had three that we called the Ag Senators, the three amigos, Senator Black, Senator Lewis, and myself. We're incredibly sad not only to lose such a great friend and colleague in Senator Lewis, but my heart breaks for what he would have done for Canadian agriculture.
4: Robinson says Lewis was a strong advocate for farmers and ranchers, and his absence is felt throughout the agriculture community and within the Senate. For Golden West, I'm Glendalee Allen Vossler.
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0: Hey, I'm Addie Lowen. 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What about getting a break on your venue rental? 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And who knows, you could put that money towards your honeymoon. Hey, just ideas. 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
0: Good morning, I'm Addie Lowen. Today, a mix of sun and cloud, quite windy at times, reaching a high of 13 degrees. Your first weekend of October weather details are coming up in just moments. So the St. River School Division is planning ahead for the new vocational high school proposed for St. Anne. Superintendent Colin Campbell says reserve money will help the division be financially ready when the school opens.
3: Then we have a few other projects. You know, we have one location where we have a staff parking lot. We have some security updates that we want to try and explore.
0: Campbell says the division is also setting money aside for new school buses. And the Southeastern Manitoba Festival is growing, with registration for 2027 opening today. Cassandra Kernelson, manager of community programs at the Steinbach Arts Council, says more people are getting involved this year.
4: So we are so excited for our festival. It just keeps growing each year.
0: Kernelson adds that vocal, piano, musical theater, dance, and choral performances are all part of the festival, running from mid-February to March of 2027. Find registration details and class addendum information on their website. That link is in the story on Steinbach Online. And the Southeast Men's Group is encouraging the older generation to connect with younger men. Founder Jeremy Weens says retired men have valuable experience to share with those still navigating life.
5: Seniors have such valuable insight into that. Maybe the world isn't the same way it was and we have different struggles, but the heart of the matter is still usually pretty much the same. The loneliness or isolation, or just get to work and keep your mouth shut and hide your feelings, right?
0: Weens says the group wants to hear from men facing struggles as well as those who have come through them and can offer advice. And a decade after deciding to stage The Crucible, local director Alan Fair is preparing to bring his vision to life. Fair says all the pieces of the production are coming together.
6: It's really neat to see all these pieces that have been swirling around in my head for all of these years actually coalesce into this amazing production that we're pulling the final pieces together of now.
0: The production of The Crucible will take place this weekend and next at the Mennonite Heritage Village Museum in Steinbach. And a boy from

0: and she plans to send a letter back to Brody. And whether you're driving, working, or relaxing, the Steinbeck Online app makes it easy to listen live and keep up with the local news that matters most.
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2: The Southeast Silvertips are the newest team in the Manitoba Senior Women's Hockey League, and with their first game coming up in Steinbeck in a few weeks, Celeste Sabot, player captain, says that it's been quite a process getting the team in the league.
3: Well, so there's a Saskatchewan Senior Women's Hockey League, and they are wanting to expand kind of all over Canada. It was honestly the Saskatchewan leaders of that league that reached out to us, and they put out a poll, and girls from Manitoba got a hold of it and filled out their information saying they're interested in playing, and it just kind of took off from there. So they got a bunch of contacts, and they kind of just assigned somebody to be a captain of a certain area. So we're the Southeast, and I took it over.
2: Sabot says their first game is October 17th at the Southeast Event Center and would love for a lot of the community to come out and watch the game. And in the Major League Baseball playoff race, Houston lost to the Chicago White Sox 7-3, meaning the White Sox are moving on as Tristan Peters went 1-for-3 in an RBI, helping the White Sox advance. For your scores, stories, and all things sports, check out the False Front Golf Simulator sports page on SteinbeckOnline.com. I'm Dave Anthony.
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0: Mix of sun and cloud and windy today, with gusts up to 50 kilometers an hour at times and a high of 13 degrees. Clear skies tonight and a low of 0. Tomorrow, cloudy and 17, and cloudy with a chance of showers on Saturday and 19 degrees. Right now in Steinbeck, it's 7. For the latest local weather updates, visit the Low & Body Shop weather page on Steinbeck Online.
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0: Riley Green, Ella Langley on the Country 107 Morning Show. Happy Thursday. I'm Carly Coop, and we're playing around to Wendy's Would You Rather. You just need to text your answer to this question into the Alpha Tech Talk and Text line, 204-320-1077. So here's the question. Would you rather have to parallel park every time you go somewhere? Text in the word parallel. Or would you rather back into every parking spot? Text in back in. Rob says parallel park. I have enough stress in my life without reversing into every parking spot. Apparently, that's a stressful thing for Rob. Tanya says parallel as well. If I take long enough, eventually the cars around me will leave. Oh, so true. You can totally see that happening on Main Street. Katie says back in. Parallel parking turns me into a completely different person. Oh, man, this is going to be good. Laura says I'll back in. Parallel parking requires skills I apparently didn't receive. I have a feeling back in is going to win today. I don't know. Where do you stand on this? Would you rather have to parallel park every time you go somewhere? Text in the word parallel, or would you rather back into every parking spot? Text in back in to the Alpha Tech Talk and Text line, 204-320-1077. You do that, you're entered for a chance to win free food from Wendy's in Steinbach.
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3: Mix of sun and cloud today. Wind gusts up to 50 kilometers an hour at times and a high of 13 degrees. Tonight, clear skies and a low of zero. Cloudy and 17 for tomorrow. And on Saturday, cloudy with a chance of showers and 19 degrees. Right now in Steinbach, it's 7. 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

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Happy Thursday. I'm Carly Coop, and we're playing Wendy's Would You Rather right now. You just have to text in your answer to this question to the Alpha Tech Talk and Text line at 204-320-1077. Then you're entered for a chance to win free food from Wendy's here in Steinbach. So here's today's question. Would you rather have to parallel park every time you go somewhere? Text in the word parallel. Or would you rather back into every parking spot? Text in, back in. And the majority of people texting in, back in right now. Kelsey is one of them. She says she hasn't parallel parked since her road test. That could have been a while ago. Joan is one of those people. I always

0: always back into a parking spot at work. Makes for a quick getaway. That's what I'm starting to learn here from people is you're impatient and you don't want to wait. So you're backing into your parking spots. But Vanessa is not one of those people. She texted in parallel and she says, I like a good challenge. that is good. Christina parallel parks as well. If I can get a closer spot having to parallel park, I will, because most drivers pass it up. They don't want to have to parallel park. Okay. So where do you stand on this? Would you rather parallel park all the time or back in? Text your answer, parallel or back in, to the Alpha Tech Talk and Text line, 204-320-1077.
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2: 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Keith Urban talks moving. Tim McGraw opens up about almost giving up. Carly Pearce dishes on Kelsey Ballerini. And what is Riley Green listening to these days? 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

Braden King, we got beer on Country 107. Hey, I'm Carly Coop, and we've got free food from Wendy's here in Steinbeck up for grabs right now. All you have to do is text in your answer to this question. Would you rather have to parallel park every time you go somewhere? Text in the word parallel. Or would you rather back into every parking spot? Text in back in to the Alpha Tech talk and text line 204-320-1077. Most people are texting in back in. Mark is one of them. I already do this every time. Makes for a nice, quick, easy exit. And Nick does as well, but for no other reason than to, than to show off my backing up skills. I'm a pro. Congratulations, Nick. Keep those texts coming in. 204-320-1077. Here's Luke Combs.

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1: Good morning. I'm Addie Lowen. We're expecting a mostly sunny sky today. It'll be windy with a high of 13 degrees. More weather details coming up in just moments. So the Seine River School Division is setting aside surplus money for future projects, with a new vocational high school in Sedan a top priority. With more, here's reporter Judy Peters.
2: Superintendent Colin Campbell says the division needs to plan ahead for the additional cost of opening a vocational school.
3: That's a big ticket item that is going to come with more cost than just opening a K-8 early middle school. And so we need to make sure that we're planning ahead and that we have money put aside for that.
2: The division is also putting money towards security updates, a staff parking lot, and future school buses. I'm Judy Peters.
1: And registration for the 2027 Southeastern Manitoba Festival opens today. Manager of Community Programs at the Steinbeck Arts Council, Cassandra Kernelson, says the excitement is already in the building.
4: The anticipation building up to the festival is always so great because you see all the previous students coming in and they're already kind of popping into the office saying, hey, is that addendum or syllabus ready for the application? So people are already starting to buzz about it, which is great.
1: Kernelson says that vocal, piano, dance, musical theater, and choral performances are all part of the growing festival. As of this morning, applications for music teachers and instructors will be available online with several ways to register. And the Southeast Men's Group is encouraging the older generation to connect with younger men. With more, here's reporter Darcy Wilkinson.
5: Founder Jeremy Wientz says retired men have valuable experience to share with those still navigating life.
6: Seniors have such valuable insight into that. Maybe the world isn't the same way it was and we have different struggles, but the heart of the matter is still usually pretty much the same. The loneliness or isolation or just get to work and keep your mouth shut and hide your feelings, right?
5: Ween says the group wants to hear from men facing struggles as well as those who have come through them and can offer advice. I'm Darcy Wilkinson.
1: And a decade after deciding to stage The Crucible, local director Alan Fair is preparing to bring his vision to life. Fair says that all the pieces of the production are coming together.
7: It's really neat to see all these pieces that have been swirling around in my head for all of these years actually coalesce into this amazing production that we're pulling the final pieces together of now.
1: The production of The Crucible will take place over the first two weekends of October at the Mennonite Heritage Village Museum in Steinbeck. And whether you're on the go or at home, stay in the loop with the latest local stories. Download the Steinbeck Online app and stream us anywhere.
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8: The Southeast Silvertips are the newest team in the Manitoba Senior Women's Hockey League, and with their first game coming up in Steinbeck in a few weeks, Celeste Sabot, player captain, says that it's been quite a process

0: somebody to be a captain of a certain area. So we're the Southeast, and I took it over. And
1: Sabo says their first game is October 17th at the Southeast Event Center and would love for a lot of the community to come out and watch the game. In the Major League Baseball playoff race, Houston lost to the Chicago White Sox 7-3, meaning the White Sox are moving on as Tristan Peters went 1-for-3 in an RBI, helping the White Sox advance. For your scores, stories, and all things sports, check out the False Front Golf Simulator sports page on SteinbachOnline.com. 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
3: Mix of sun and cloud and windy today with gusts up to 50 kilometers an hour at times and a high of 13 degrees. Clear skies tonight and a low of 0. Tomorrow, cloudy and 17, and cloudy with a chance of showers on Saturday and 19 degrees. Right now in Steinbach, it's 7. For the latest local weather updates, visit the Low and Body Shop weather page on Steinbach Online.
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0: Megan Maroney on Country 107 with 6 months later. Hey, I'm Carly Coop, and we're playing around a round of Wendy's Would You Rather right now. And the majority of people texting in back in. Would you rather always parallel park? You're texting in the word parallel. Or would you rather always back into a parking spot? Text in back in to the Alpha Tech Talk and Text line 204-320-1077. Kristen says backing in. It's easier time leaving the parking lot. It's quicker. It's easier just to drive out. Patrick says parallel. It shows that it can be done. Oh, yeah. There's some of us that are confident parallel parkers, and we want everybody to watch us. Keep those texts coming in parallel or back in to 204-320-1077.
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0: Lainey Wilson, John Mayer on Country 107. Happy Thursday. I'm Carly Coop. And would you rather have to parallel park every time you go somewhere, or would you rather have to back in every parking spot? This is today's Wendy's Would You Rather question. 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You're entered for a chance to win. So you're texting in the word parallel or back in. And Andrew says back in. I don't need three cars waiting behind me while I attempt parallel parking. Why are people so scared of parallel parking? I'm seeing people saying the last time I parallel parked was during my driver's test. Oh, Jennifer says back in. People are never patient when you're trying to parallel park. That's on them, Jennifer, not on you. Don't worry about what they're thinking. Cindy says parallel. I'm better at parallel parking than backing in. Very interesting. Cindy, very much in the minority. Susie says backing in gives you an easier time leaving the parking lot versus acting like a bobblehead, turning your head so fast, checking the blind spots. It is true, Susie. Natalie says I don't want either. Backing in seems the lesser of two evils. Oh, that's good. What do you think? Parallel or back in? Send your text for your chance to win free food from Wendy's here in Steinbeck.
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10: Mix of sun and cloud today. Wind gusts up to 50 kilometers an hour at times and a high of 13 degrees. Tonight, clear skies and a low of zero. Cloudy and 17 for tomorrow. And on Saturday, cloudy with a chance of showers and 19 degrees. Right now in Steinbach, it's 7. Get all your weather details on the Lowen Body Shop weather page on your Steinbach Online app.
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0: That was Tennille Towns, Sunshine's Free on Country 107. Hey, I'm Carly Coop, and we've been playing Wendy's Would You Rather for the last little while. You've been texting in your answer to this question to the Alpha Tech Talk and Text line 204-320-1077. Here's the question. Would you rather have to parallel park every time you go somewhere, texting in the word parallel, or would you rather back into every spot, texting in back in? And back in has definitely won this round of Wendy's Would You Rather. Most people finding it a little more comfortable, a little less pressure, I'm thinking, is what I'm reading here. Amanda says it's a lesser of two evils and it's often faster to get out. That's the other thing. A lot of you are impatient and you just want to get out of the parking lot quickly. Haley says, I like how easy it is to get out of the spots once you back in. Nothing is more frustrating than coming back to your vehicle and finding I parallel parked with people too close. That is a little bit of a problem. Allison says, when you learn to drive, they drill in your mind you need to back in to see better when you exit the spot. I feel like, Allison, you took driver lessons way more recent than I did. I don't ever remember being taught that. I remember being taught to parallel park. That's for sure. Well, congratulations to Cindy. She just won herself free food from Wendy's here in Steinbach. Cindy is one of the parallel park folks. She actually says, I'm better at parallel parking than backing in. A little flex from Cindy this morning as she just won free food from Wendy's in Steinbach. Thank you so much for playing, for making me laugh. It's one of my most favorite parts of the week.
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2: Good morning, I'm Addie Lowen. Sunny and windy today, reaching a high of 13 degrees, with your first weekend of October weather details coming up in just moments. So the Seine River School Division is setting aside surplus money for future projects, with a new vocational high school in St. Anne a top priority. Superintendent Colin Campbell says the division needs to plan ahead for the additional costs of opening a vocational school.
3: That's a big ticket item that is going to come with more cost than just opening a K-8 early middle school. And so we need to make sure that we're planning ahead and that we have money put aside for that.
2: Campbell says the division is already putting money towards security updates, a staff parking lot, and future school buses. And retirement can bring a major change in routine and purpose. And the Southeast Men's Group says that transition can sometimes be difficult. Founder Jeremy Weed says going from a busy career to having more free time can create an unexpected sense of emptiness.
4: We often imagine that they have everything all together, that they're in their wonder years, right? And the truth is, when you go from working 40, 50 hours a week to nothing, that's a lot of time to fill, and that's a lot of things to push into a schedule.
2: Weend says the group welcomes men 21 years old and older, including those who are retired or preparing for retirement. And the 2026 Southeastern Manitoba Festival is getting ready for another big year, and organizers are already seeing the growth. Cassandra Kernelson, manager of community programs at the Steinbach Arts Council, says the response from performers has been incredible.
5: It is such a rewarding feeling to see all the applications come in, and there's stacks of them. So it is so great to see that. And everyone that wants to be a part of it and have the experience of the Southeast Festival, it's great. And it adds a really big piece to our festival and our organization and the community as a whole.
2: Registration opens on October 1st, with more information available in the story on Steinbach Online. And the production of The Crucible is taking audiences through the Mennonite Heritage Village Museum in Steinbach by utilizing the museum to give the audience an immersive experience. Local director Alan Fair says the MHV is an authentic location to portray the story.
6: It's just a beautiful location that doesn't require me to construct it because it's just authentic. But also, it is a new way to see the museum grounds, to imagine the history.
2: Fair says the cast has been putting a lot of time and effort into the performance, and they're looking forward to sharing it this weekend and next weekend in Steinbach. And morning, noon, and night, Steinbach Online keeps you connected to the stories that matter in the Southeast. 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
7: The Southeast Silver Tips are the newest team in the Manitoba Senior Women's Hockey League, and with their first game coming up in Steinbach in a few weeks, Celeste Sabot, player captain, says that it's been quite a process getting the team in the league.
8: Well, so there's a Saskatchewan Senior Women's Hockey League, and they are wanting to expand kind of all over Canada. It was honestly the Saskatchewan leaders of that league that reached out to us, and they put out a poll, and girls from Manitoba got a hold of it and filled out their information saying they're interested in playing, and it just kind of took off from there. So they got a bunch of contacts, and they kind of just assigned somebody to be a captain of a certain area. So we're the Southeast, and I took it over. And
7: Sabot says their first game is October 17th at the Southeast Event Center and would love for a lot of the community to come out and watch.

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1: Mix of sun and cloud and windy today with gusts up to 50 kilometers an hour at times and a high of 13 degrees. Clear skies tonight and a low of zero. Tomorrow, cloudy and 17 and cloudy with a chance of showers on Saturday and 19 degrees. Right now in Steinbach, it's 7. For the latest local weather updates, visit the Low & Body Shop weather page on Steinbach Online.
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0: I ain't saying on the Country 107 Morning Show, served up by A&W Steinbach with Jordan Davis. Hey, I'm Carly Coop. Tessa Massey joining me here in the studio, Executive Director of the Steinbach Chamber of Commerce, and it's a tasty time of year. Burger Days is here, Tessa.
1: Finally.
0: How excited? Yeah, finally. You are excited
1: so
0: about
1: excited.
0: It.
1: Yeah, well, who's not excited for burgers? Let's be real.
0: I'm trying to find the appropriate pair of pants to wear this week while I eat.
1: Sweatpants, tights, anything with an elastic,
0: right?
1: Or lots of space. Yeah.
0: It's I've been eating these burgers for years now, and I've figured out how to do it, but there's still so many, right? Like, you can't. My very first year, here's what I did. Garth and I went out for dinner. We planned two burgers in one night.
1: Oh, no.
0: We went to Sonny Beans first.
1: Yep.
0: And had a burger, fries, and a drink each.
1: Each. Oh, no.
0: I know. And okay. Then we went to Chicken Chef and did the same thing. And we were like, what did we just
1: do? What have
0: we
1: done at the beginning of the week?
0: Yeah. So yeah. We don't do that anymore. There is strategy to this, right?
1: If there you're gonna is eat strategy. Lots of these. Yes. I've heard that a lot of people are planning on doing the slice and dice again, which is what I'm planning to do.
0: Yeah.
1: My kids straight away, they're like, Mom, Burger Days, we have to get together with so-and-so and we need to slice and dice because they want to try them.
0: Okay.
1: Try as many as we can.
0: Okay.
1: So we'll do that a couple times and then hopefully. But the problem that we have this year is that we've added more burgers.
0: That is the problem.
1: Which is
0: it's a good problem.
1: Wonderful problem to have, but now the challenge is on.
0: Totally
1: 18
0: is.
1: Burgers
0: totally
1: in
0: is.
1: 10 days.
0: I know.
1: That's a lot.
0: I sense that you have a bit of a tradition with Burger Days if your girls are saying, Mom, we've got to do this and eat it with these people.
1: It surprised me that they brought up that tradition because it's something we've done one or two times. But for them, they were like, ooh, that we do that every time. Let's do it. Okay, now it's tradition.
0: Yeah.
1: So we're doing it.
0: I think that's a great tradition.
1: Mm-hmm.
0: Eating?
1: Yeah. Of
0: wonderful.
1: Course.
0: Burger Days has begun. You can get more details on all 18 burgers over at Steinbach Online.
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8: Mix of sun and cloud today. Wind gusts up to 50 kilometers an hour at times and a high of 13 degrees. Tonight, clear skies and a low of zero. Cloudy and 17 for tomorrow. And on Saturday, cloudy with a chance of showers and 19 degrees. Right now in Steinbach, it's 7. Get all your weather details on the Lowen Body Shop weather page on your Steinbach Online app.
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1: Hey, I'm Carly Coop here in the Country 107 studios, furnished by Solomons in Steinbach. And I'm scrolling through the Steinbach online auction right now. And I just came across a two-night stay at Knotty Pines Getaway in Zota. This actually looks like a great getaway. It's right in the title. $678 value right now. 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

Valley on the Country 107 Morning Show, served up by A&W Steinbeck. Hey, I'm Carly Coop, and I'm not excited to tell you about the forecast. Tonight, a low of zero. So does that mean there could be frost warnings? Make sure you check the Low One Body Shop weather page over at Steinbeck Online later on tonight. Things could get a little chilly out there. Yeah, not excited about it.

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1: Good morning, I'm Addie Lowen. Today, a mix of sun and cloud, quite windy at times, reaching a high of 13 degrees. Your first weekend of October weather details are coming up in just moments. So the St. River School Division is planning ahead for the new vocational high school proposed for St. Anne. Superintendent Colin Campbell says reserve money will help the division be financially ready when the school opens.
2: Then we have a few other projects. You know, we have one location where we

0: have a staff parking lot. We have some security updates that we want to try and explore.
1: Campbell says the division is also setting money aside for new school buses. And the Southeastern Manitoba Festival is growing, with registration for 2027 opening today. Cassandra Kernelson, manager of community programs at the Stanbrook Arts Council, says more people are getting involved this year.
2: So we are so excited for our festival. It just keeps growing each year.
1: Kernelson adds that vocal, piano, musical theater, dance, and choral performances are all part of the festival, running from mid-February to March of 2027. Find registration details and class addendum information on their website. That link is in the story on Stanback Online. And the Southeast Men's Group is encouraging the older generation to connect with younger men. Founder Jeremy Weens says retired men have valuable experience to share with those still navigating life.
3: Seniors have such valuable insight into that. Maybe the world isn't the same way it was and we have different struggles, but the heart of the matter is still usually pretty much the same. The loneliness or isolation, or just get to work and keep your mouth shut and hide your feelings, right?
1: Weens says the group wants to hear from men facing struggles, as well as those who have come through them and can offer advice. And a decade after deciding to stage The Crucible, local director Alan Fair is preparing to bring his vision to life. Fair says all the pieces of the production are coming together.
4: It's really neat to see all these pieces that have been swirling around in my head for all of these years actually coalesce into this amazing production that we're pulling the final pieces together of now.
1: The production of The Crucible will take place this weekend and next at the Mennonite Heritage Village Museum in Steinbach. And a boy from St. Pierre has learned that sometimes a message in a bottle does reach someone. Taylor Owen was at her cabin in Arnaz, Manitoba, when she discovered a message in a bottle by a lake. The message was released by 7-year-old Brody Funk.
5: One morning, my daughter and I went down to the lake. We noticed a water bottle with red tape on it. So we just assumed it was garbage, picked it up, and then I realized, oh no, there's something inside of this. And there was a letter.
1: Owen was able to contact Brody's parents on Facebook to share her discovery, and she plans to send a letter back to Brody. And whether you're driving, working, or relaxing, the Stanbrook Online app makes it easy to listen live and keep up with the local news that matters most.
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7: The Southeast Silvertips are the newest team in the Manitoba Senior Women's Hockey League, and with their first game coming up in Steinbach in a few weeks, Celeste Sabot, player captain, says that it's been quite a process getting the team in the league.
8: Well, so there's a Saskatchewan Senior Women's Hockey League, and they are wanting to expand kind of all over Canada. It was honestly the Saskatchewan leaders of that league that reached out to us, and they put out a poll, and girls from Manitoba got a hold of it and filled out their information saying they're

0: that league that reached out to us, and they put out a poll, and girls from Manitoba got a hold of it and filled out their information saying they're interested in playing, and it just kind of took off from there. So they got a bunch of contacts, and they kind of just assigned somebody to be a captain of a certain area. So we're the Southeast, and I took it over. And
1: Sabo says their first game is October 17th at the Southeast Event Center and would love for a lot of the community to come out and watch the game. And in the Major League Baseball playoff race, Houston lost to the Chicago White Sox 7-3, meaning the White Sox are moving on as Tristan Peters went 1-for-3 in an RBI, helping the White Sox advance. For your scores, stories, and all things sports, check out the False Front Golf Simulator sports page on SteinbackOnline.com. I'm Dave Anthony.
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3: Mix of sun and cloud and windy today, with gusts up to 50 kilometers an hour at times and a high of 13 degrees. Clear skies tonight and a low of 0. Tomorrow, cloudy and 17, and cloudy with a chance of showers on Saturday and 19 degrees. Right now in Steinbeck, it's 7. For the latest local weather updates, visit the Lowen Body Shop weather page on Steinbeck Online.
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Morgan Wallen, 20 cigarettes on the Country 107 Morning Show, served up by A&W Steinbeck. Hey, I'm Carly Coop, and we've got a concert announcement later on this morning, just after 10 o'clock. We're going to share the news with you and then tell you how you could win tickets with the big ticket presented by Titan Overhead Door, happening just after 10 o'clock this morning. Right now, here's Bailey Zimmerman, Chevy Silverado.

0: Kaylee Zimmerman with Chevy Silverado. Good morning. I'm Carly Coop here in the Country 107 studios, furnished by Solomon's in Steinbeck and the Brokery Bar and Hotel. Going to be very busy tonight. Chase the Ace, put on by Le Brokery Helping Hands, happening. I'm going to assume there's already a whole lot of people in line. Over $300,000 can be won. Jocelyn Gauthier from Le Brokery Helping Hands gives us the details and the exact amount somebody could be winning tonight.
1: So the take-home pot for tonight, if they pick the Ace of Spades, would be $323,445.
0: That is an overwhelming number, Jocelyn, is it not?
1: It is. We were so excited when we hit 30,000, and we keep telling people that because we could not believe that we even got that high. And to see this number now, it's unbelievable.
0: Okay, so last week there were people in line at 6 a.m. or just shortly after 6 a.m. sitting out in the rain last
1: in
0: week.
1: In the rain, yeah.
0: People really want to get in on this. Are you surprised at the number of people that are there so early and the distance they drive?
1: Yeah, like there's been people from

0: all over. We even had somebody from Ontario come out for this. It's crazy, but it's life-changing, right? That's a lot of money for somebody.
1: It totally is.
0: Yeah, and these funds that we have been receiving, they're actually helping us do our lunch program for the kids.
1: So keep buying those tickets. Tonight, somebody could walk away with $323,000. I know you and I have chatted in the past, and I know I've said at this point in time, I just want you all to go to one card.
0: I know. We are so invested now that I'm okay if it keeps going.
1: Well, I love coming into the building every Thursday night because there's a huge crew sitting there ripping tickets. It's not just the board, which, I mean, you guys have been putting in countless hours for this, but you've also got a group of people helping you out in security and everywhere. How does that feel to know you've got such big support?
0: Oh, it's overwhelming. We love it. And we call them our rippers, but they're our ticket rippers. We have 6 to 7 of them every week. And then there's the 4 of us board members, of course, that do run the event. So we can't partake in any of this, but we sell the tickets. And then we have somebody doing crowd control. We've got security. It's all, there's a lot of people involved in making this run.
1: So that is happening tonight. Tickets go on sale at 5:00. Ticket sales end at 7:30 or when they sell out. And the draw happens at 8:00 tonight at the LaBrokery Bar and Hotel.
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11: Mix of sun and cloud today. Wind gusts up to 50 kilometers an hour at times and a high of 13 degrees. Tonight, clear skies and a low of zero. Cloudy and 17 for tomorrow. And on Saturday, cloudy with a chance of showers and 19 degrees. Right now in Steinbeck, it's 7. 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
12: Hi, I'm Addie Lowen. So the Steinbeck Online auction is on now, and here's something you need to check out. And yes, this is for the ladies only. I mean, we all love a good deal, and when we make the purchase and it helps us feel better about ourselves, well, that's just a win-win. And that's what you'll get when you find the $50 Sugarology gift certificate on the Steinbeck Online auction page. And when you bid and win, well, the savings are yours, and you'll feel so good and look fantastic. You're welcome, ladies. And thanks for bidding, and thanks for listening.

0: James Barker Band on the Country 107 Morning Show, served up by A&W Steinbach with After Dark. Hey, I'm Carly Coop, and congratulations to Emily. She just won herself a pair of tickets to tomorrow night's Pistons game. We gave those tickets away over on the Country 107 Facebook page. So if you're not following us, I'd recommend you do that. We're giving tickets away over there sometimes. We're also giving another pair away tomorrow on the Country 107 Morning Show. So make sure you're listening to find out how you can win those. And just after 10 o'clock this morning, we've got a concert announcement. And we'll talk about how you could win tickets to that concert with the big ticket presented by Titan Overhead Door.
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2: 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And the Southeast Men's Group is encouraging the older generation to connect with younger men. We've got details on these stories and more coming up in moments.
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1: Good morning. I'm Addie Lowen. We're expecting a mostly sunny sky today. It'll be windy with a high of 13 degrees. More weather details coming up in just moments. So the Seine River School Division is setting aside surplus money for future projects, with a new vocational high school in Sedan a top priority. With more, here's reporter Judy Peters.
2: Superintendent Colin Campbell says the division needs to plan ahead for the additional cost of opening a vocational school.
3: That's a big ticket item that is going to come with more cost than just opening a K-8 early middle school. And so we need to make sure that we're planning ahead and that we have money put aside for that.
2: The division is also putting money towards security updates, a staff parking lot, and future school buses. I'm Judy Peters.
1: And registration for the 2027 Southeastern Manitoba Festival opens today. Manager of Community Programs at the Steinbach Arts Council, Cassandra Kronelson, says the excitement is already in the building.
4: The anticipation building up to the festival is always so great because you see all the previous students coming in and they're already kind of popping into the office saying, hey, is that addendum or syllabus ready for the application? So people are already starting to buzz about it, which is great.
1: Kronelson says that vocal, piano, dance, musical theater, and choral performances are all part of the growing festival. As of this morning, applications for music teachers and instructors will be available online with several ways to register. And the Southeast Men's Group is encouraging the older generation to connect with younger men. With more, here's reporter Darcy Wilkinson.
5: Founder Jeremy Wientz says retired men have valuable experience to share with those still navigating life.
6: Seniors have

0: such valuable insight into that. Maybe the world isn't the same way it was and we have different struggles, but the heart of the matter is still usually pretty much the same. The loneliness or isolation, or just get to work and keep your mouth shut and hide your feelings, right?
1: Ween says the group wants to hear from men facing struggles, as well as those who have come through them and can offer advice. I'm Darcy Wilkinson.
2: And a decade after deciding to stage The Crucible, local director Alan Fair is preparing to bring his vision to life. Fair says that all the pieces of the production are coming together.
3: It's really neat to see all these pieces that have been swirling around in my head for all of these years actually coalesce into this amazing production that we're pulling the final pieces together of now.
2: The production of The Crucible will take place over the first two weekends of October at the Mennonite Heritage Village Museum in Steinbach. And whether you're on the go or at home, stay in the loop with the latest local stories. 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

0: from there. So they got a bunch of contacts, and they kind of just assigned somebody to be a captain of a certain area. So we're the Southeast, and I took it over. And
1: Sabo says their first game is October 17th at the Southeast Event Center and would love for a lot of the community to come out and watch the game. And in the Major League Baseball playoff race, Houston lost to the Chicago White Sox 7-3, meaning the White Sox are moving on as Tristan Peters went 1-for-3 in an RBI, helping the White Sox advance. For your scores, stories, and all things sports, check out the False Front Golf Simulator sports page on SteinbackOnline.com. I'm Dave Anthony.
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3: Today, we're expecting a mostly sunny sky, windy at times, a high of 13 degrees. Tonight, sky clearing and a low of zero. Tomorrow, starting the day with sunshine, clouds moving in, high of 17. Saturday, clouds and showers at 19. And on Sunday, sunshine and 17 degrees. We've got a mostly clear sky with sunshine. It's windy across southeastern Manitoba. In Steinbeck, it's plus 7. For the latest local weather updates, visit the Lowen Body Shop weather page on Steinbeck Online. I'm Addie Lowen.
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3: Lonely night, neon bar, candlelight, mason jar, wishing time would stop.

I like the way we talk. So we should take a walk and talk about the things you like. Anything you wanna say, girl, I'm all ears tonight.

Nate Holler Ain't Like Me on Country 107. Good morning. I'm Carly Coop and I'm feeling things today. I'm not excited about what the Low and Body Shop weather page says right now. Overnight low of zero. I'm not liking that, but I am excited about what begins today. Tell you more after Kenny Chesney. Carry on.

0: Good morning. I'm Carly Coop. This is Country 107. I got mixed emotions today. As I said just a couple minutes ago, I'm not excited about the fact that our overnight low is zero. You can read that for yourself over on the Low and Body Shop weather page on Steinbeck Online. But I am excited because Burger Days begins today. 18 burgers to eat. You can get a complete listing and breakdown of all the burgers over on Steinbeck Online. Here is what you could be getting at the Forum and Bistro.
1: So we're calling this the Fondue Wrangler. So what we're doing is we have a beautiful 6-ounce French onion burger patty, beef patty. And then we got some wonderful High Life bacon on there, peppered bacon. We have our house-made burger sauce, and then we did something called cowboy candy. So it's jalapenos that are cooked down with apple cider vinegar, a little bit of honey, some sugar. Take some of that spice out, add a little sweetness, and then we made a smoky house-made cheese sauce that we cut the burger in half, and we're just dunking it right in there.
0: Oh, that sounds good. I actually got to sample that one. That tastes good. Learn more about all of the burgers over at Steinbeck Online, but it is a good, good day. Actually, the next 10 days, good days. Burger Days has begun.
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4: I'm Addie Lowen. Today we're expecting a mix of sun and cloud, getting quite windy at times with gusts of 50 kilometers an hour, reaching a high of 13 degrees. Tonight, mostly clear sky, low of zero. Tomorrow, sunshine to start the day. Once again, clouds moving in for the afternoon, high of 17. For Saturday, cloudy, 40% chance of showers at 19. And on Sunday, sunshine and 17 degrees. And stay ahead of the weather with a full 7-day forecast on the Low and Body Shop local weather page on Steinbeck Online.
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Party on Country 107 with Dean Brody. Hey, I'm Carly Coop, and coming up just after 10 o'clock this morning, we've got a concert announcement, and we'll tell you how you can win tickets with the big ticket presented by Titan Overhead Door. Just after 10 o'clock this morning. Right now, here's Chris Stapleton. Think I'm in Love with You.

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0: Elma and James on Country 107 with Alternate Ending. Hey, I'm Carly Coop, and the Steinbeck online auction is on over on the website. And there are so many ways to save. There are many, many, many gift cards you can be bidding on all around food. Yeah. Grocery and restaurant. For example, $100 gift card to Old Number 12 Cafe and Lounge in St. Anne is a current bid $40. Now, here's the thing. There are more than one item of some of these. For example, there are multiple $100 gift certificates from the restaurant up for grabs, and the bidding is at $40. But if you want a lower price, you just need to scroll a little bit to find it and then cast your bid. Lots of ways to save over in the Steinbeck online auction.
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5: I'm Addie Lowen. Today we're expecting a mix of sun and cloud, getting quite windy at times with gusts to 50 kilometers an hour, reaching a high of 13 degrees. Tonight, mostly clear sky, low of zero. Tomorrow, sunshine to start the day. Once again, clouds moving in for the afternoon, high of 17. For Saturday, cloudy, 40% chance of showers at 19. And on Sunday, sunshine and 17 degrees. And plan your weekend with a full 7-day forecast on the Lowen Body Shop local weather page on Steinbach Online.
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1: Hunter Brothers and Hard Dirt. 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I'm Carly Coop. 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
3: So the St. River School Division is setting aside surplus money for future projects like a new vocational high school in St. Anne. And the Southeast Men's Group is encouraging the older generation to connect with younger men. We've got details on these stories and more coming up in moments.
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1: Good morning, I'm Addie Lowen. Sunny and windy today, reaching a high of 13 degrees, with your first weekend of October weather details coming up in just moments. So the Seine River School Division is setting aside surplus money for future projects, with a new vocational high school in St. Anne a top priority. Superintendent Colin Campbell says the division needs to plan ahead for the additional costs of opening a vocational school.
2: That's a big ticket item that is going to come with more cost than just opening a K-8 early middle school. And so we need to make sure that we're planning ahead and that we have money put aside for that.
1: Campbell says the division is already putting money towards security updates, a staff parking lot, and future school buses. And retirement can bring a major change in routine and purpose. And the Southeast Men's Group says that transition can sometimes be difficult. Founder Jeremy Weed says going from a busy career to having more free time can create an unexpected sense of emptiness.
3: We often imagine that they have everything all together, that they're in their wonder years, right? And the truth is, when you go from working 40, 50 hours a week to nothing, that's a lot of time to fill, and that's a lot of things to push into a schedule.
1: Weend says the group welcomes men 21 years old and older, including those who are retired or preparing for retirement. And the 2026 Southeastern Manitoba Festival is getting ready for another big year, and organizers are already seeing the growth. Cassandra Kernelson, manager of community programs at the Steinbach Arts Council, says the response from performers has been incredible.
4: It is such a rewarding feeling to see all the applications come in, and there's stacks of them. So it is so great to see that. And everyone that wants to be a part of it and have the experience of the Southeast Festival, it's great. And it adds a really big piece to our festival and our organization and the community as a whole.
1: Registration opens on October 1st, with more information available in the story on Steinbach Online. And the production of The Crucible is taking audiences through the Mennonite Heritage Village Museum in Steinbach by utilizing the museum to give the audience an immersive experience. Local director Alan Fair says the MHV is an authentic location to portray the story.
5: It's just a beautiful location that doesn't require me to construct it, because it's just authentic. But also, it is a new way to see the museum grounds, to imagine the history.
1: Fair says the cast has been putting a lot of time and effort into the performance, and they're looking forward to sharing it this weekend and next weekend in Steinbach. And morning, noon, and night, Steinbach Online keeps you connected to the stories that matter in the Southeast. 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
6: The Southeast Silvertips are the newest team in the Manitoba Senior Women's Hockey League, and with their first game coming up in Steinbach in a few weeks, Celeste Sabot, player captain, says that it's been quite a process getting the team in the league.
7: Well,

0: So there's a Saskatchewan Senior Women's Hockey League, and they are wanting to expand kind of all over Canada. It was honestly the Saskatchewan leaders of that league that reached out to us, and they put out a poll, and girls from Manitoba got a hold of it and filled out their information saying they're interested in playing, and it just kind of took off from there. So they got a bunch of contacts, and they kind of just assigned somebody to be a captain of a certain area. So we're the Southeast, and I took it over. And
1: Sabo says their first game is October 17th at the Southeast Event Center and would love for a lot of the community to come out and watch the game. In the Major League Baseball playoff race, Houston lost to the Chicago White Sox 7-3, meaning the White Sox are moving on as Tristan Peters went 1-for-3 in an RBI, helping the White Sox advance. For your scores, stories, and all things sports, check out the False Front Golf Simulator sports page on SteinbackOnline.com. I'm Dave Anthony.
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3: Today, we're expecting a mostly sunny sky, windy at

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0: And we've got a concert announcement to make. On Sunday, March 14th at the Canada Life Center, the Red Clay Strays will be performing, supported by the Bends. And we've got tickets for you to go. Starting Monday morning on the Country 107 Morning Show, we'll be giving you a chance to win a pair of tickets with the Big Ticket presented by Titan Overhead Doors. That is going to be a great show. Red Clay Strays tickets next Monday morning. Right now, here's Kelsey Kulick. Cut 'em loose.

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8: 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Our goal is to give pets more healthy, comfortable years with the families who love them. 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I encourage everyone to visit the Senior Wellness page on our website to learn more about our Senior Wellness Package and how it supports aging pets.
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11: I'm Addie Lowen. Today we're expecting a mix of sun and cloud, getting quite windy at times with gusts of 50 kilometers an hour, reaching a high of 13 degrees. Tonight, mostly clear sky, low of zero. Tomorrow, sunshine to start the day. Once again, clouds moving in for the afternoon, high of 17. For Saturday, cloudy, 40% chance of showers and 19. And on Sunday, sunshine and 17 degrees. And stay ahead of the weather with a full 7-day forecast on the Low and Body Shop local weather page on Steinbach Online.
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Hey, I'm Carly Coop, and shout out to my friends at Trailblazers. They listen to Country 107 every day, and I so appreciate it. I also know this next song is one of their favorites. So, whoever's near the volume button right now at Trailblazers, I'm just going to recommend you turn it up, because now it is time for a Trailblazer dance party here on Country 107. Here's Brooks and Dunn.

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1: Hey, I'm Courtney Rempel here at E.G. 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
0: That's fantastic. And give us an example of one of the items that you have dropped the price on for the one-day mega sale.
1: So one item here is the Milwaukee 21-inch self-propelled mower. We've got the mower kit as well, which is on for some exclusive deals right now.
0: All right, and that's today only. You got to come into the store here at EG Penner to check that out. Now, let's say somebody walks in and they're a contractor, they're starting a new crew, and they drop 10 grand and buy a big kit. You got a bonus for them too.
1: Yeah, we do actually. So today only, again, we have a grand prize here. If you spend $10,000 before tax in Milwaukee, we've got a big bundle for you where you can get a pizza oven, a two-piece fuel kit, a Milwaukee cooler, and a Milwaukee speaker.
0: Okay, that's huge. Today is the day to stock up on your Milwaukee products. 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
1: I'm Addie Lowen. Today, we're expecting a mix of sun and cloud, getting quite windy at times with gusts of 50 kilometers an hour, reaching a high of 13 degrees. Tonight, mostly clear sky, low of zero. Tomorrow, sunshine to start the day. Once again, clouds moving in for the afternoon, high of 17. For Saturday, cloudy, 40% chance of showers and 19. And on Sunday, sunshine and 17 degrees. And plan your weekend with a full 7-day forecast on the Low and Body Shop local weather page on Steinbach Online.
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Hurry, hurry hard, and head to the Steinbeck online auction page. 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
1: Hey, I'm Corny Repple here at EG Penner Building Center for their big Milwaukee Innovation Tour and one-day mega sale. And I'm here with Eliseo, one of the Milwaukee reps. Busy morning so far?
2: It has been a very busy morning here. Yeah, first couple of hours have been pretty crazy around here.
1: Most of the contractors coming in?
2: Coming in, yep. They're the first ones in the door, taking a couple of hours off before they hit the job sites to make sure they come and take advantage of all the deals.
1: Yeah, but you definitely don't have to be a contractor. You can be a weekend warrior. You want to fill your garage. Now, you've got some really good event reps that are like outside. They're going to be here till 3 o'clock. They're inside as well, demonstrating products. What are some of the products you're demonstrating?
2: Oh, yeah. One of the big highlights right now, we have the big 10 1/4 inch circular saw. That's a brand new product just hitting the shelves now. We also do have the M18 snowblower that one has been out for a year, but we got one outside to show off a little bit. And

0: lot of the different ratchets and chainsaws and different things like that that we have on the, in the lineup.
1: That's fantastic. 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
1: Phenomenal. 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
3: So the St. Mary's School Division is setting aside surplus money for future projects like a new vocational high school in St. Anne. And the Southeast Men's Group is encouraging the older generation to connect with younger men. We've got details on these stories and more coming up in moments.
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2: Good morning, I'm Addie Lowen. Today, a mix of sun and cloud, quite windy at times, reaching a high of 13 degrees. Your first weekend of October weather details are coming up in just moments.

0: So the Seine River School Division is planning ahead for the new vocational high school proposed for St. Anne. Superintendent Colin Campbell says reserve money will help the division be financially ready when the school opens.
1: Then we have a few other projects. You know, we have one location where we have a staff parking lot. We have some security updates that we want to try and explore.
0: Campbell says the division is also setting money aside for new school buses. And the Southeastern Manitoba Festival is growing, with registration for 2027 opening today. Cassandra Kernelson, manager of community programs at the Steinbeck Arts Council, says more people are getting involved this year.
2: So we are so excited for our festival. It just keeps growing each year.
0: Kernelson adds that vocal, piano, musical theater, dance, and choral performances are all part of the festival, running from mid-February to March of 2027. Find registration details and class addendum information on their website. That link is in the story on Steinbeck Online. And the Southeast Men's Group is encouraging the older generation to connect with younger men. Founder Jeremy Weens says retired men have valuable experience to share with those still navigating life.
3: Seniors have such valuable insight into that. Maybe the world isn't the same way it was and we have different struggles, but the heart of the matter is still usually pretty much the same. The loneliness or isolation, or just get to work and keep your mouth shut and hide your feelings, right?
0: Weens says the group wants to hear from men facing struggles as well as those who have come through them and can offer advice. And a decade after deciding to stage The Crucible, local director Alan Fair is preparing to bring his vision to life. Fair says all the pieces of the production are coming together.
4: It's really neat to see all these pieces that have been swirling around in my head for all of these years actually coalesce into this amazing production that we're pulling the final pieces together of now.
0: The production of The Crucible will take place this weekend and next at the Mennonite Heritage Village Museum in Steinbeck. And a boy from St. Pierre has learned that sometimes a message in a bottle does reach someone. Taylor Owen was at her cabin in Arnaz, Manitoba, when she discovered a message in a bottle by a lake. The message was released by 7-year-old Brody Funk.
5: One morning, my daughter and I went down to the lake. We noticed a water bottle with red tape on it. So we just assumed it was garbage, picked it up, and then I realized, oh no, there's something inside of this. And there was a letter.
0: Owen was able to contact Brody's parents on Facebook to share her discovery, and she plans to send a letter back to Brody. And whether you're driving, working, or relaxing, the Steinbeck Online app makes it easy to listen live and keep up with the local news that matters most.
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7: The Southeast Silvertips are the newest team in the Manitoba Senior Women's Hockey League, and with their first game coming up in Steinbeck in a few weeks, Celeste Sabot, player captain, says that it's been quite a process getting the team in the

0: I took it over. And
1: Sabo says their first game is October 17th at the Southeast Event Center and would love for a lot of the community to come out and watch the game. In the Major League Baseball playoff race, Houston lost to the Chicago White Sox 7-3, meaning the White Sox are moving on as Tristan Peters went 1-for-3 in an RBI, helping the White Sox advance. For your scores, stories, and all things sports, check out the False Front Golf Simulator sports page on SteinbackOnline.com. I'm Dave Anthony.
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3: Today, we're expecting a mostly sunny sky, windy at times, a high of 13 degrees. Tonight, sky clearing and a low of zero. Tomorrow, starting the day with sunshine, clouds moving in, high of 17. Saturday, clouds and showers at 19. And on Sunday, sunshine and 17 degrees. We've got a partly cloudy sky across southeastern Manitoba. In Steinbeck, it's windy and plus 9. Get all your weather details on the Lowen Body Shop local weather page on Steinbeck Online. I'm Addie Lowen.
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2: Yeah, it's already this morning was we woke up pretty chilly, so EG Penner's got all their stock of our M12 heated gear. We got hoodies, tough shell jackets, workwear jackets, heated gloves to kind of keep you warm if you're outdoors working all winter or just taking the dog for a walk in these cold months coming up too. So they're all ready to go. 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So you can use any M18 battery and help jumpstart your car if forget to plug it in overnight. So
1: Perfect. Well, also, now whether it's for the contractor or for the weekend warrior, you got all kinds of deals on staplers and nail kits as well. Tell us about this.
2: Yeah, we have if you're buying any framing nailer, stapler kit, either brad nailer, narrow crown stapler, any of our M18 kits, if you buy that, we're giving away a free Milwaukee Surge quarter inch impact. So it's a perfect complement where you're fastening either with nails or staples, and then you can finish her off with screws too if you need it. So that's another $250 value if you're buying a kit, so kind of keep you up and running all weekend or keep you busy through the week. So
1: yeah, that's perfect. Come and chat with the Milwaukee reps here at EG Penner. They're going to be here till 3 o'clock at the Milwaukee Innovation Tour. We'll see you here.
0: This is important, very important. Would you rather A, eat a Frosty and fries, or B, a Baconator? 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
19: I'm Addie Lowen. Today we're expecting a mix of sun and cloud, getting quite windy at times with gusts of 50 kilometers an hour, reaching a high of 13 degrees. Tonight, mostly clear sky, low of zero. Tomorrow, sunshine to start the day. Once again, clouds moving in for the afternoon, high of 17. For Saturday, cloudy, 40% chance of showers at 19. And on Sunday, sunshine and 17 degrees. And stay ahead of the weather with a full 7-day forecast on the Low and Body Shop local weather page on Steinbach Online.

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2: Yeah, so Milwaukee has a line of heated gear, anything from jackets, sweaters, gloves. 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
1: 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How does that work?
2: Yeah, it's got a little pocket, and that's where the battery connects. 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

0: And once the battery's dead, you pop it out and charge it again.
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8: I'm Addie Lowen. Today, we're expecting a mix of sun and cloud, getting quite windy at times with gusts of 50 kilometers an hour, reaching a high of 13 degrees. Tonight, mostly clear sky, low of zero. Tomorrow, sunshine to start the day. Once again, clouds moving in for the afternoon, high of 17. For Saturday, cloudy, 40% chance of showers at 19. And on Sunday, sunshine and 17 degrees. And plan your weekend with a full 7-day forecast on the Low and Body Shop local weather page on Steinbeck Online.
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1: Good afternoon. I'm Corny Rempel. We are here at E.G. 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I'm here with sales manager Tim Polkovnikov. 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
3: A 10-year-old boy's call helped RCMP locate a stolen vehicle and firearms. 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
4: The Senate paid tribute to a former member this week. Senator Mary Robinson, the chair of the Senate Agriculture and Forestry Committee, says on Tuesday they paid tribute to Saskatchewan Senator Todd Lewis, who passed away earlier this year, but who leaves behind a significant legacy, noting his loss continues to be deeply felt.
5: We have 105 senators. For a while, we had three that we called the Ag Senators, the three amigos, Senator Black, Senator Lewis, and myself. We're incredibly sad not only to lose such a great friend and colleague in Senator Lewis, but my heart breaks for what he would have done for Canadian agriculture.
4: Robinson says Lewis was a strong advocate for farmers and ranchers, and his absence is felt throughout the agriculture community and within the Senate. For Golden West, I'm Glendale Allen Vossler.
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1: Good afternoon, I'm Shannon Duick. In Steinbeck, it is mainly cloudy and 10 degrees. This afternoon, expect a partly cloudy sky, windy and 13 degrees. A portion of Lowen Boulevard on Steinbeck's east end will be closed to traffic today. The city of Steinbeck says the stretch between Old Tom Road and Hirschfeld Road will be closed in order for crews to make bridge repairs. The road is expected to reopen by the end of today.

Two people have been arrested near St. Laurent for driving a vehicle reported stolen from the Steinbach area. On Sunday afternoon, a 10-year-old boy called police and said there was a suspicious vehicle continuously driving by children playing outside. RCMP eventually found the suspect vehicle and alleged that when they pulled it over,

0: The male driver from Portage stumbled out while holding a beer can. His male passenger from Carberry was arrested for possession of property obtained by crime. Officers say two firearms inside the vehicle were reported stolen to St. Pierre RCMP one day earlier. Steinbach Burger Days is underway with local restaurants serving up special burgers through October 10th. This year, 18 restaurants and one brewery in Steinbach, Kleefeld, and Blumenort are taking part. Tessa Mossy with the Steinbach Chamber of Commerce says the restaurants put a lot of thought into their Burger Days creations.
1: Their teams work on it for a long time, so what you see put before you, they put a lot of thought and effort and care into that, which is really special.
0: Diners can vote on three categories.

0: audiences through Steinbeck's Mennonite Heritage Village by utilizing the museum to give the audience an immersive experience. Director Ellen Fair says MHV is an authentic location to portray the story.
1: It's just a beautiful location that doesn't require me to construct it because it's just authentic. But also, it is a new way to see the museum grounds, to imagine the history.
0: Fair says the cast has been putting lots of time and effort into the performance, and they're looking forward to sharing it the next two weekends. On the Golden West Radio Money Scope, the TSX is down 123 points, the Dow is down 156, the NASDAQ is down 50, and our Canadian dollar is down 33 one-hundredths at 70.15 cents U.S. Spend your lunch catching up on local events, weather, and the news that matters in your community. 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
3: The Southeast Silver Tips are the newest team in the Manitoba Senior Women's Hockey League, and player captain Celeste Sabo says it's been a lot of fun building out a roster and reconnecting with women who are just as competitive as she is, and she says this league is going to be a lot of fun.
4: It's been awesome. It's been a learning experience, but it's a lot of work, but it's really exciting.
3: Sabo says their first game will be in Steinbeck at the Southeast Events Center at 2:15 on October the 17th. She notes that they'll be playing out of LaSalle after that. However, she hopes that a lot of people are able to make it out to that game on the 17th, as a big community turnout would mean a lot to the club. In the NFL, the Thursday nighter has Pittsburgh visiting Cleveland kickoff just after 7:15. For your scores, stories, and all things sports, be sure to check out the False Front Golf Simulator sports page. 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I'm Dave Anthony.
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0: This afternoon, partly cloudy, wind from the northwest gusting to 50 and a high of 13 degrees. Then tonight, clearing and dropping to a low of zero. Tomorrow, partly cloudy, high 17. Saturday, 40% chance of rain and a high of 19. This hour in Steinbeck, it's mainly cloudy and 10. For the latest local weather updates, visit the Low and Body Shop weather page on Steinbeck Online. I'm Shannon Duick.
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Brayden King, we got beer on Country 107. Hey, I'm Cosette Botten. Happy first day of October already. Wow, September just flew by. So today, October 1st, Steinbach Burger Days officially kicks off. 18 burgers, 10 days. The challenge is on. Details are coming up. But first, here's Joe DiMessina and Lesson in Leavin'.

Hi, I'm Corny Rempel, and I'm just going through the Steinbach online auction to find some great deals for you, like shoes. Pick and Pay Shoes in Steinbach, they've got a bunch of $100 gift certificates on there, and you're going to buy those gift certificates for less, and then you're going to go spend that amount of money on those new shoes you've always wanted, or several pairs of shoes, and you're going to get it at the great deals that Pick and Pay Shoes already has. So you're spending less, you can buy more at Pick and Pay Shoes with the Steinbach online auction. Thanks for bidding. And thanks for listening.

0: Hey, good afternoon and welcome to October. I'm Cosette Bott. Thanks for making us part of your day. Now, if you're planning to take part in the Steinbach Burger Days, you might need a strategy. This year, there are 18 specialty burgers and one beer to try over the next 10 days. And Steinbach Chamber Executive Director Tessa Massey says her family has already figured out their approach, the slice and dice. So you get a group of friends or family together, you order a few different burgers, and then you share so everyone can get a taste. Sounds like a great plan. Massey says she also hopes Burger Days will help people out of their usual restaurant rotation and encourage them to try something new. It's not just about what ends up on the plate, Massey says. There's lots of thought and creativity that goes into each burger.
1: Their teams work on it for a long time. So what you see put before you, they put a lot of thought and effort and care into that, which is really special.
0: Now, Burger Days runs through October 10th, and you can also vote for your favorites in three categories: best tasting, most creative, and best presentation. We got videos of all this year's burgers, so you can check them out on Steinbach online and start deciding which ones are making your Burger Days lineup. Enjoy.
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9: I'm Shannon Duwick. This afternoon, partly cloudy, windy, and 13 degrees. And tonight, clearing and dropping to a low of zero. Tomorrow, partly cloudy, high 17. And Saturday, a chance of rain and 19 degrees. Stay informed with the full 7-day forecast on Low & Body Shop Local Weather on the Steinbeck Online app.
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That was the Reklaws and Where I'm From on Country 107. I'm Cosette Bott. Now, bidding is officially underway in the Steinbach Online Fall Auction, and there are already plenty of bids posted. So if you haven't checked it out yet, now's a good time to start browsing and picking your favorites. Details next, but first, here's Tennille Towns and Sunshine's Free.

0: 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Happy Thursday. It's 10 degrees with a mix of sun and cloud. 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
5: I'm Shannon Dewick. This afternoon, partly cloudy, windy, and a high of 13 degrees. Tonight, clearing and dropping to a low of 0. Tomorrow, partly cloudy, high 17, and then Saturday, there is a chance of rain and expect a high of 19. Track the weather on the radar map with Low and Body Shop Local Weather on the Steinbach Online app.
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0: Good afternoon. I'm Cosette Bott, hanging out here in the studio furnished by Solomon's in Steinbach. And if you're heading to the grocery store next week, here's an easy way to add a little something extra to your shopping list. Helping Hands Food Banks will be accepting non-perishable food donations from 9 till 6 with collections in La Brocherie, Niverville, Kleefeld, and Sobeys in Steinbach. So next time you're in the aisle, grab an extra box or can for the food drive. A little extra from a lot of shoppers can make a big difference.
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2: A portion of Lowen Boulevard will be closed to traffic today, and two people have been arrested for driving a vehicle reported stolen from the Steinbach area. 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

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So go ahead. And thanks for bidding. And thanks for listening.

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1: Good afternoon, I'm Shannon Dewey. A portion of Lowen Boulevard on Steinbach's east end will be closed to traffic today. The city of Steinbach says the stretch between Old Tom Road and Hirschfeld Road will be closed in order for crews to make bridge repairs. The road is expected to reopen by the end of the day. The city would like to thank drivers and residents for their patience during this closure and for exercising caution and following signage when traveling in the area. Two people have been arrested near St. Laurent for driving a vehicle reported stolen from the Steinbach area. On Sunday afternoon, a 10-year-old boy called police and said there was a suspicious vehicle continuously driving by children playing outside. RCMP eventually found the suspect vehicle and alleged that when they pulled it over, the male driver from Portage stumbled out while holding a beer can. His male passenger from Carberry was arrested for possession of property obtained by crime. Officers say two firearms inside the vehicle were reported stolen to St. Pierre RCMP one day earlier. Steinbach Burger Days kicks off today with 18 specialty burgers on the menu over the next 10 days. The Steinbach Chamber of Commerce event features restaurants in Steinbach, Kleefeld, and Blumenort. Executive Director Tessa Mossy hopes people use Burger Days as an opportunity to discover local restaurants.
2: I hope that people are able to see something unique that the restaurants are bringing to the table, or maybe they're visiting a new place that they haven't been before, trying something a little bit outside of their routine.
1: Residents can vote for their favorites and enter to win one of three prize packs filled with gift cards to participating restaurants. And the St. River School Division is setting aside surplus money for future projects, with the new vocational high school in St. Anne a top priority. With more, here is reporter Judy Peters.
3: Superintendent Colin Campbell says the division needs to plan ahead for the additional cost of opening a vocational school.
4: That's a big ticket item that is going to come with more cost than just opening a K-8 early middle school. And so we need to make sure that we're planning ahead and that we have money put aside for that.
3: The division is also putting money towards security updates, a staff parking lot, and future school buses. I'm Judy Peters.
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0: 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Weekday.
1: The Southeast Silver Tips are the newest team in the Manitoba Senior Women's Hockey League, and player captain Celeste Sabot says it's been a lot of fun building out a roster and reconnecting with women who are just as competitive as she is. And she says this league is going to be a lot of fun.
2: It's been awesome. It's been a learning experience, but it's a lot of work, but it's really exciting.
1: Sabot says their first game will be in Steinbach at the Southeast Events Center at 2:15 on October the 17th. She notes that they'll be playing out of LaSalle after that. However, she hopes that a lot of people are able to make it out to that game on the 17th, as a big community turnout would mean a lot to the club. In the NFL, the Thursday nighter has Pittsburgh visiting Cleveland kickoff just after 7:15. For your scores, stories, and all things sports, be sure to check out the False Front Golf Simulator sports page. 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I'm Dave Anthony.
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4: This afternoon, partly cloudy, wind from the northwest gusting to 50 and a high of 13 degrees. Then tonight, clearing and dropping to a low of 0. Tomorrow, partly cloudy, high 17. Saturday, 40% chance of rain and a high of 19. This hour in Steinbach, it's mainly cloudy and 10. For the latest local weather updates, visit the Low & Body Shop weather page on Steinbach Online. 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
8: I'm Shannon Dewey. This afternoon, partly cloudy, windy, and 13 degrees. Then tonight, clearing and dropping to a low of zero. Tomorrow, partly cloudy, high 17. And Saturday, a chance of rain and 19 degrees. Stay informed with the full 7-day forecast on Low & Body Shop Local Weather on the Steinbach Online app.
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0: There's something special about a community that looks out for each other. 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
4: I'm Shannon Duick. This afternoon, partly cloudy, windy and a high of 13 degrees. Tonight, clearing and dropping to a low of 0. Tomorrow, partly cloudy, high 17. And then Saturday, there is a chance of rain and expect a high of 19. Track the weather on the radar map with Low and Body Shop Local Weather on the Steinbeck Online app.
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0: I'm Cosette Bott. Hope you're having a great Thursday afternoon. A quick heads up, if Loewen Boulevard is part of your drive today, a section of the road on Steinbach's east end is closed. The stretch between Old Tom Road and Hirschville Road is closed while crews make bridge repairs. The city says it's expected to reopen by the end of the day, so watch for the signs and give yourself a little extra time if you're heading that way. For more details and all the updates, you can head over to steinbachonline.com.
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1: Good afternoon, I'm Shannon Duick. In Steinbach, it is partly cloudy and 11 degrees. Our forecast high this afternoon is 13. A portion of Lowen Boulevard on Steinbach's east end will be closed to traffic today. The city of Steinbach says the stretch between Old Tom Road and Hirschfeld Road will be closed in order for crews to make bridge repairs. The road is expected to reopen by the end of the day. The city would like to thank drivers and residents for their patience during this closure and for exercising caution and following signage when traveling in the area. Two people have been arrested near St. Laurent for driving a vehicle reported stolen from the Steinbach area. On Sunday afternoon,

0: Afternoon, a 10-year-old boy called police and said there was a suspicious vehicle continuously driving by children playing outside. RCMP eventually found the suspect vehicle and alleged that when they pulled it over, the male driver from Portage stumbled out while holding a beer can. His male passenger from Carberry was arrested for possession of property obtained by crime. Officers say two firearms inside the vehicle were reported stolen to St. Pierre RCMP one day earlier. Steinbeck Burger Days kicked off today with 18 specialty burgers on the menu over the next 10 days. With more, here's reporter Cosette Bott.
1: The Steinbeck Chamber of Commerce event features 18 local restaurants and one brewery in Steinbeck, Kleefeld, and Blumenort. 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
0: And the Southeast Men's Group is encouraging the older generation to connect with younger men. Founder Jeremy Ween says retired men have valuable experience to share with those still navigating life.
3: Seniors have such valuable insight into that. Maybe the world isn't the same way it was and we have different struggles, but the heart of the matter is still usually pretty much the same. The loneliness or isolation or just get to work and keep your mouth shut and hide your feelings, right?
0: Ween says the group wants to hear from men facing struggles, as well as those who have come through them and can offer advice. On the Gold and West Radio Money Scope, the TSX is down 100 points, the Dow is down 32, the NASDAQ is up 44, and our Canadian dollar is down 27 one-hundredths at 70.21 cents U.S. Stay connected on your drive home. 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
5: The Southeast Silver Tips are the newest team in the Manitoba Senior Women's Hockey League, and player captain Celeste Sabot says it's been a lot of fun building out a roster and reconnecting with women who are just as competitive as she is, and she says this league is going to be a lot of fun.
6: It's been awesome. It's been a learning experience, but it's a lot of work, but it's really exciting.
5: Sabot says their first game will be in Steinbeck at the Southeast Events Center at 2:15 on October the 17th. She notes that they'll be playing out of LaSalle after that. However, she hopes that a lot of people are able to make it out to that game on the 17th, as a big community turnout would mean a lot to the club. In the NFL, the Thursday nighter has Pittsburgh visiting Cleveland kickoff just after 7:15. For your scores, stories, and all things sports, be sure to check out the False Front Golf Simulator sports page. 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I'm Dave Anthony.
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0: This afternoon, partly cloudy, wind from the northwest gusting to 50 and a high of 13 degrees. Tonight, clearing and dropping to a low of zero. Tomorrow, partly cloudy, high 17, and Saturday, 40% chance of rain and a high of 19 degrees. Right now in Steinbeck, it's partly cloudy and 11. For the latest local weather updates, visit the Lowen Body Shop weather page on Steinbeck Online. 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

Hey, I'm Cosette Bott. I'm scrolling through the hundreds of items in the Steinbach online auction and found this one, a $500 gift voucher towards a rental from Revive Mobile Sauna Experience. Imagine how many friends you'd make setting that up in

James Barker Band on Country 107. Good afternoon. I'm Cosette Bott. It's just after 2 o'clock and 11 degrees on our way to hopefully reaching a high of 13. Up next, here's Garth Brooks and The Thunder Rolls.

0: Southeast Helping Hands provides thousands of hampers to families in our community. 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
10: I'm Shannon Duick. This afternoon, partly cloudy, windy, and 13 degrees. Then tonight, clearing and dropping to a low of 0. Tomorrow, partly cloudy, high 17. And Saturday, a chance of rain and 19 degrees. Stay informed with the full 7-day forecast on Low & Body Shop Local Weather on the Steinbach Online app.
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That was Mackenzie Porter on Country 107. I'm Cosette Bott. The Pistons are back playing at home this weekend. Now, who wouldn't mind some free tickets? Keep listening. 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
1: Hey, it's Ryan Fox, bringing in October in style with the biggest hits and the biggest stars. Keith Urban talks moving. Tim McGraw opens up about almost giving up. 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
9: I'm Shannon Dewick. This afternoon, partly cloudy, windy, and a high of 13 degrees. Tonight, clearing and dropping to a low of 0. Tomorrow, partly cloudy, high 17, and then Saturday, there is a chance of rain and expect a high of 19. Track the weather on the radar map with Low and Body Shop local weather on the Steinbach Online app.
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The Steinbach Online Auction is all about getting you deals on products and services you'd buy anyway, like McMunn and Yates. 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Or buy that tool that you always wanted because it just looks cool. It's in the Steinbach Online Auction. Thanks for bidding, and thanks for listening.

Hey, good afternoon. I'm Cosette Bott. It's 12 degrees with a mix of sun and cloud. And the Steinbach Pistons are back on the ice at home this weekend. And if you've been meaning to catch a game, well, we got one more chance to get you there. We have one more pair of Pistons tickets to give away, and you'll want to keep listening. Whether you're looking for something to do tomorrow night or just want to cheer on the Pistons.

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1: Good afternoon. I'm Shannon Duick. In Steinbach, it is mainly sunny and 12 degrees. Our forecast high today is 13. A portion of Lowen Boulevard on Steinbach's east end will be closed to traffic today. The city of Steinbach says the stretch between Old Tom Road and Hirschfeld Road will be closed in order for crews to make bridge repairs. The road is expected to reopen by the end of today. Two people have been arrested near St. Laurent for driving a vehicle reported stolen from the Steinbach area. On Sunday afternoon, a 10-year-old boy called police and said there was a suspicious vehicle continuously driving by children playing outside. RCMP eventually found the suspect vehicle and alleged that when they pulled it over, the male driver from Portage stumbled out while holding a beer can. His male passenger from Carberry was arrested for possession of property obtained by crime. Officers say two firearms inside the vehicle were reported stolen to St. Pierre RCMP one day earlier. Steinbach Burger Days is underway, with local restaurants serving up special burgers through October 10th. This year, 18 restaurants and one brewery in Steinbach, Kleefeld, and Blumenort are taking part. Tessa Mossy with the Steinbach Chamber of Commerce says the restaurants put a lot of thought into their Burger Days creations.
2: Their teams work on it for a long time, so what you see put before you, they put a lot of thought and effort and care into that, which is really special.
1: Diners can vote in three categories: best tasting burger, most creative burger, and best presentation at SteinbachChamber.com. And the production of The Crucible is taking audiences through Steinbach's Mennonite Heritage Village by utilizing the museum to give the audience an immersive experience. Director Ellen Fair says MHV is an authentic location to portray the story.
3: It's just a beautiful location that doesn't require me to construct it, because it's just authentic. But also, it is a new way to see the museum grounds, to imagine the history.
1: Fair says the cast has been putting lots of time and effort into the performance, and they're looking forward to sharing it in the next two weekends. On the Golden West Radio Money Scope, the TSX is down 114 points, the Dow is up 13, the NASDAQ is up 65, and our Canadian dollar is down 22 one-hundredths at 70.26 cents U.S. Step out for groceries, step into the news. The Daily News, presented by Maine Bread & Butter, lands in your inbox at 4 p.m. with the stories you'll talk about over dinner. 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
4: The Southeast Silver Tips are the newest team in the Manitoba Senior Women's Hockey League, and player captain Celeste Sabot says it's been a lot of fun building out a roster and reconnecting with women who are just as competitive as she is, and she says this league is going to be a lot of fun.
5: It's been awesome. It's been a learning experience, but it's a lot of work, but it's really exciting.
4: Sabot says their first game will be in Steinbach at the Southeast Events Center at 2:15 on October the 17th. She notes that they'll be playing out of LaSalle after that. However, she hopes that a lot of people are able to make it out to that game on the 17th, as a big community turnout would mean a lot to the club. In the NFL, the Thursday nighter has Pittsburgh visiting Cleveland kickoff just after 7:15. For your scores, stories, and all things sports, be sure to check out the False Front Golf Simulator sports page. 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I'm Dave Anthony.
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0: Afternoon, partly cloudy, wind from the northwest gusting to 50 and a high of 13 degrees. Tonight, clearing and dropping to a low of zero. Tomorrow, partly cloudy and 17. And Saturday, 40% chance of rain and a high of 19 degrees. Right now in Steinbach, it's mainly sunny, windy, and 12. For the latest local weather updates, visit the Low & Body Shop weather page on Steinbach Online. I'm Shannon Duick.
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Cameron Wickombe, Kingdom of Fear on your Thursday afternoon. Hey, I'm Cosette Bott. It's just after 3 and you're listening to Country 107. Now, fall colors, yard work, and homemade preserves. Apparently, some of you are doing all the right fall things. We got the results from our latest Sign Back Online poll coming up. But first, here's Blake Shelton and Boys Around Here on Country 107.

Live. I'm Addie Lowen. So the bidding has begun on the Steinbach online auction, and I don't want you to miss out because you're going to feel so much better after a visit with Janessa at Kleefeld Pain Therapy. 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

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Thanks for listening on this first day of October. So this I thought was interesting. We had a poll up on Signback Online asking what fall activities you're making time for this year. And the number one

0: answer is getting outside to enjoy the fall colors. Now, I would agree with this and I love it, but where are these people? Because all I seem to have around me are kids with their heads buried in their phones, and I have to fight most of them just to get outside. Now, the second most popular answer is tackling the yard work. Okay, so we got some responsible people in our community. I like it. Once again, not so much in my household. Now, the third most popular answer is baking and preserving food. Now, those are the people I want in my circle. Give me all the baking and homemade preserves, please. We love hearing what you think and what matters to you. So head over to Steinbeck Online and cast your vote in our latest poll.
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13: I'm Shannon Duick. This afternoon, partly cloudy, windy, and 13 degrees. Then tonight, clearing and dropping to a low of zero. tomorrow. Partly cloudy.

0: cloudy, high 17, and Saturday a chance of rain and 19 degrees. Stay informed with the full 7-day forecast on Low and Body Shop Local Weather on the Steinbach online app.
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0: Country.

The ace is still hiding. Hey, I'm Cosette Bott. That was The Rec Laws and 11 Beers on Country 107. Chase the Ace is back tonight, and the jackpot is, well, massive. I'll have all the latest coming up, but first, here's Dallas Smith and Good Time Goes.

0: So as promised, an update on Chase the Ace at the La Broquerie Hotel. I'm Cosette Bott, and the ace is still loose. That means the jackpot has now climbed to a whopping $324,445. I had to do that one a couple of times. Now, there's just five cards left, and that support is so crucial for the La Broquerie Helping Hands, says Jocelyn Gauthier.
1: Yeah, like there's been people from all over. We even had somebody from Ontario come out for this. It's crazy, but it's life-changing, right? That's a lot of money for somebody. And these funds that we have been receiving, they're actually helping us do our lunch program for the kids.
0: So keep buying those tickets. Chase the Ace is back on tonight. And who knows, tonight could be the night someone walks away with some serious cash.
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11: I'm Shannon Duick. This afternoon, partly cloudy, windy, and a high of 13 degrees. Tonight, clearing and dropping to a low of zero. Tomorrow, partly cloudy, high 17, and then Saturday, there is a chance of rain, and expect a high of 19. Track the weather on the radar map with Low and Body Shop local weather on the Steinbach online app.
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0: Good afternoon. I'm Cosette Bott. We're coming up to 4 o'clock, and thanks for hanging out with us at work, at home, on your drive home, or wherever you are. It's 12 degrees right now, which is pretty nice, although the wind is starting to pick up a bit. Now, if you're traveling through Lorette, there's a new traffic change to be aware of. PR206 and PR207 are now a four-way stop. The province put the new stop signs in place last week, along with fresh pavement markings and flashing red beacons as an interim safety measure. A roundabout is planned for the intersection as part of the larger PR206 reconstruction project, but there's no construction timeline just yet. So until then, that four-way stop is in place. You can get the full story over on Steinbach Online or your Steinbach Online app.
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2: A portion of Lowen Boulevard on Steinbach's east end has been closed to traffic today. And new rules limiting when Manitoba employers can request sick notes take effect today. These stories and more in the news at 4.
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When you do, go check out a 90-minute facial you can be bidding on with Dunn Salon in Niverville. Oh, facial to kick off fall. Sounds like a wonderful idea. You can be bidding and saving on that item and many others over in the Steinbach online auction.

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1: Good afternoon, I'm Shannon Duick. In Steinbeck, it is mainly sunny and 13 degrees. That is our forecast high today. I'll have a look at the revised forecast in a couple of minutes. A portion of Lowen Boulevard on Steinbeck's east end is closed to traffic today. The city of Steinbeck says the stretch between Old Tom Road and Hirschfeld Road is closed in order for crews to make bridge repairs. The road is expected to reopen by the end of the day. Two people have been arrested near St. Laurent for driving a vehicle reported stolen from the Steinbeck area. On Sunday afternoon, a 10-year-old boy called police and said there was a suspicious vehicle continuously driving by children playing outside. RCMP eventually found the suspect vehicle and alleged that when they pulled it over, the male driver from Portage stumbled out while holding a beer can. His male passenger from Carberry was arrested for possession of property obtained by crime. Officers say two firearms inside the vehicle were reported stolen to St. Pierre RCMP one day earlier. New rules limiting when Manitoba employers can request sick notes take effect today. Employers will no longer be allowed to request sick notes for short-term absences from work unless a worker misses more than one consecutive week of work or more than 10 scheduled work days in a calendar year, even if those days are spread out. Doctors Manitoba welcomes this new legislation, saying it will reduce unnecessary visits to doctors for minor illnesses and free up physicians to see more patients. Steinbeck Burger Days kicks off today with 18 specialty burgers on the menu over the next 10 days. The Steinbeck Chamber of Commerce event features restaurants in Steinbeck, Kleefeld, and Blumenauld. Executive Director Tessa Massey hopes people use Burger Days as an opportunity to discover local restaurants.
2: I hope that people are able to see something unique that the restaurants are bringing to the table, or maybe they're visiting a new place that they haven't been before, trying something a little bit outside of their routine.
1: Residents can vote for their favorites and enter to win one of three prize packs filled with gift cards to participate.

0: participating restaurants. And St. River School Division is planning ahead for the new vocational high school proposed for St. Anne. Superintendent Colin Campbell says reserve money will help the division be financially ready when the school opens.
1: Then we have a few other projects. You know, we have one location where we have a staff parking lot. We have some security updates that we want to try and explore.
0: Campbell says the division is also setting aside money for new school buses. On the Golden West Radio Money Scope, the TSX closed down 81 points. The Dow was up 20. The Nasdaq closed up 10. And our Canadian dollar's down 19 one-hundredths at 70.29 cents U.S. Stay connected on your drive home. 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
3: The Southeast Silver Tips are the newest team in the Manitoba Senior Women's Hockey League, and player captain Celeste Sabot says it's been a lot of fun building out a roster and reconnecting with women who are just as competitive as she is, and she says this league is going to be a lot of fun.
4: It's been awesome. It's been a learning experience, but it's a lot of work, but it's really exciting.
3: Sabot says their first game will be in Steinbach at the Southeast Events Center at 2:15 on October the 17th. She notes that they'll be playing out of LaSalle after that. However, she hopes that a lot of people are able to make it out to that game on the 17th, as a big community turnout would mean a lot to the club. In the NFL, the Thursday nighter has Pittsburgh visiting Cleveland kickoff just after 7:15. For your scores, stories, and all things sports, be sure to check out the False Front Golf Simulator sports page. 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I'm Dave Anthony.
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0: The revised forecast calls for a clearing sky this evening, low plus one. Tomorrow mainly sunny, high 17. Tomorrow night, 60% chance of rain and a low of 8. For Saturday, 30% chance of rain and a high of 19 degrees. Right now in Steinbach, it's mainly sunny and 13. For the latest local weather updates, visit the Low & Body Shop weather page on Steinbach Online. I'm Shannon Duick.
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That was Kelsey Kulik and Cut 'Em Loose on Country 107. Hey, I'm Kazed Bot. It's just after 4 o'clock, and 10 years in the making, Alan Fair's vision for the Crucible finally hits the stage tomorrow. Details are next. Right now, here's Darius Rucker and a Wagon Wheel.

Hey, I'm Cosette Bott, and have you checked out the Steinbach online auction yet? Look for Fabutan's 200 Sunshine Minutes, a great way to keep your color and get some vitamin D over the summer months. Head over to the Steinbach online auction, and you'll be scrolling for a while because there's so many great ways to save. Thanks for bidding, and thanks for listening.

0: Now, here's a pretty cool full circle moment happening right here in Steinbach. 10 years ago, local director Alan Fair finished directing Of Mice and Men at Mennonite Heritage Village, and he had a thought. One day, he wanted to stage The Crucible right there on the museum grounds. Well, that day has finally arrived. So The Crucible opens tomorrow and runs October 2nd and 3rd, and again October 9th and 10th at Mennonite Heritage Village. And if you're thinking, hey, that sounds like something I'd like to see, well, you're not alone. The shows are currently sold out, but you can contact the Steinbach Arts Council to be added to the list in case tickets do become available. You can also read more over in the article on Steinbach Online.
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9: I'm Shannon Duwig. A clearing sky for this evening with a low of plus one. Tomorrow, mainly sunny, high 17 degrees. Tomorrow night, a good chance of rain and a low of 8. Then Saturday, chance of rain and a high of 19. Stay informed with the full 7-day forecast on Low & Body Shop Local Weather on the Steinbach Online app.
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1: Hey, I'm Cosette Bott, and I got some good news when it comes to planning ahead. A new vocational high school in St. Anne is still down the road, but the Seine River School Division is already putting money aside for it. Now, Superintendent Colin Campbell says the division recently had a positive discussion with where to put some surplus funds, and the new high school is the top priority. That's mostly because vocational schools come with additional costs beyond a typical K-8 or early middle school. You can get all the details over in an article on Steinbach Online.
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11: I'm Shannon Duick. A clearing sky this evening with a low of plus one. Tomorrow mainly sunny, high 17 degrees. Tomorrow night a good chance of rain and dropping to a low of 8. And Saturday a slim chance of rain with a high of 19. Track the weather on the radar map with Low and Body Shop local weather on the Steinbach Online app.
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0: Hazed Bhatt, and we're coming up to 5 o'clock. And because of yesterday's holiday in the middle of the week, like me, you might be a little mixed up about what day it is. Is it Monday? Is tomorrow really Friday? Well, let me set you straight. It's Thursday, and tomorrow is already Friday. Woohoo! And your weekend weather? Not too shabby. Your full forecast is on the way.
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2: Two people have been arrested near St. Laurent for driving a vehicle reported stolen from the Steinbach area. And new rules limiting when Manitoba employers can request sick notes take effect today. More on these stories in the news at 5 o'clock.
3: Soil tests play a key role in developing a healthy, productive soil. Agri-environmental specialist Jacqueline Drieschner says soil is a living system packed with organic activity that helps drive crop production.
4: A single teaspoon of healthy soil may contain hundreds of millions or even more than a billion microorganisms. These organisms help cycle nutrients and support plant growth.
3: She says nutrient availability can change from season to season.
4: Nutrients are always moving through the system. They are released as organic matter breaks down, used by plants, and returned to the soil through crop residues. Moisture, temperature, and management practices all influence how quickly these processes occur.
3: As a result, when producers are looking at maximizing fertilizer efficiency, it all starts with understanding what's already available in the soil, and that's where soil tests come in. For Golden West, I'm Glendale Allen Vossler.
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Hi, I'm Corny Rempel. 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
1: Good afternoon, I'm Shannon Dewitt with your 5 o'clock news update. Two people have been arrested near St. Laurent for driving a vehicle reported stolen from the Steinbach area. On Sunday afternoon, a 10-year-old boy called police and said there was a suspicious vehicle continuously driving by children playing outside. RCMP eventually found the suspect vehicle and alleged that when they pulled it over, the male driver from Portage stumbled out while holding a beer can. His male passenger from Carberry was arrested for possession of property obtained by crime. Officers say two firearms inside the vehicle were reported stolen to St. Pierre RCMP on Saturday. A portion of Lowen Boulevard on Steinbach's east end is closed to traffic today. The city of Steinbach says the stretch between Old Tom Road and Hirschfeld Road is closed in order for crews to make bridge repairs. The road is expected to reopen by the end of the day. New rules limiting when Manitoba employers can request sick notes take effect today. Employers will no longer be allowed to request sick notes for short-term absences from work unless a worker misses more than one consecutive week of work or more than 10 scheduled work days in a calendar year, even if those days are spread out. The Manitoba Labour Federation says when workers are homesick with a minor illness, they should focus on feeling better, not on dragging themselves to the doctor's office to get a sick note. Steinbach Burger Days kicks off today with 18 specialty burgers on the menu over the next 10 days. With more, here's reporter Cosette Bott.
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1: And the production of The Crucible is taking audiences through Steinbach's Mennonite Heritage Village by utilizing the museum to give the audience an immersive experience. Director Ellen Fair says MHV is an authentic location to portray the story.
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1: Fair says the cast has been putting lots of time and effort into the performance and that they're looking forward to sharing it the next two weekends. 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
5: The Southeast Silver Tips are the newest team in the Manitoba Senior Women's Hockey League, and player captain Celeste Sabot says it's been a lot of fun building out a roster and reconnecting with women who are just as competitive as she is, and she says this league is going to be a lot of fun.
6: It's been awesome. It's been a learning experience, but it's a lot of work, but it's really exciting.
5: Sabot says their first game will be in Steinbach at the Southeast Events Center at 2:15 on October the 17th. She notes that they'll be playing out of LaSalle after that. However, she hopes that a lot of people are able to make it out to that game on the 17th, as a big community turnout would mean a lot to the club. In the NFL, the Thursday nighter has Pittsburgh visiting Cleveland kickoff just after 7:15. For your scores, stories, and all things sports, be sure to check out the False Front Golf Simulator sports page. It's on SteinbachOnline.com. I'm Dave Anthony.
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1: Tonight, a clearing sky and a low of plus one. Tomorrow, mainly sunny, high 17. Then tomorrow night, a 60% chance of rain and a low of 8. For Saturday, 30% chance of rain with a high of 19 degrees. For the latest local weather updates, visit the Lowen Body Shop weather page on Steinbach Online. I'm Shannon Dewey.
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And who knows, you could put that money towards your honeymoon. Hey, just ideas. So thanks for bidding and thanks for listening.

It's just after 5. Thanks for listening to Country 107. And that was Josh Stumpf. So if you're starting to think about supper, I've got about 18 really good reasons to skip your usual spot tonight. More on Steinbach Burger Days coming up. But first, here's Garth Brooks and That's Summer.

0: Good evening. I'm Cosette Bott. It's just after 5, and you're probably starting to think about what's for supper tonight. Well, if you're taking part in Steinbach Burger Days, do you already have your burger strategy figured out? There are 18 specialty burgers to try over the next 10 days. So Tessa Massey with the Steinbach Chamber says her family is planning to slice and dice. So get a group together, order a few different burgers, and share. But beyond just trying a lot of burgers, Massey says she hopes Burger Days encourages people to step outside their usual routine and discover something new locally.
1: I hope that people are able to see something unique that the restaurants are bringing to the table, or maybe they're visiting a new place that they haven't been before, trying something a little bit outside of their routine.
0: Burger Days runs through October 10th, and you can vote for your favorites in 3 categories: best tasting, most creative, and best presentation. We got videos of all 18 burgers on Steinbach online, so you can check them out and start planning your Burger Days adventure. 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
10: I'm Shannon Duwick. A clearing sky for this evening with a low of +1. Tomorrow, mainly sunny, high 17 degrees. Tomorrow night, a good chance of rain and a low of 8. Then Saturday, chance of rain and a high of 19. Stay informed with the full 7-day forecast on Low and Body Shop Local Weather on the Steinbach Online app.
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Domino's Pizza gift certificates, $75 value. 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This would save answering that question, what's for dinner? 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

0: Hey, I'm Cosette Bott, and if you're making a grocery run this evening, you can easily turn that trip into a little help for a local family. Helping Hands Food Banks are collecting non-perishable food donations from 9 to 6 with stops in La Broquerie, Niverville, Kleefeld, and Steinbach next week. Not sure what to pick up? Jocelyn Gauthier with La Broquerie Helping Hands has some suggestions, including a few items that are especially popular with kids. Here's Jocelyn.
1: Yeah, it's actually kind of funny because we are lacking canned fruit and canned vegetables big time. That's our biggest thing right now that we can just not get. Nobody donates that. We do get a lot of pasta and pasta sauce, but I mean, we hand out so many each every 2 weeks that we still need that. And even cereal or dried soup, there's a good list of stuff that we still need.
0: Jocelyn also mentions alfaghetti and crackers as some of the items that are needed. So if you're heading to the store, maybe grab an extra item or two for the food drive. It's a small addition to your grocery cart, but when lots of people do it, those donations really add up.
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8: I'm Shannon Duick. A clearing sky this evening with a low of +1.

0: tomorrow, mainly sunny, high 17 degrees. Tomorrow night, a good chance of rain and dropping to a low of 8. And Saturday, a slim chance of rain with a high of 19. Track the weather on the radar map with Low and Body Shop local weather on the Steinbach online app.
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0: Well, good evening. I'm Cosette Bott. We're coming up on 6 o'clock. 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
2: A portion of Lowen Boulevard on Steinbach's East End is closed to traffic today. And two people have been arrested near St. Laurent for driving a vehicle reported stolen from the Steinbach area. These stories and more in the news at 6.
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1: Good evening, I'm Shannon Dewick with your 6 o'clock news update. A portion of Lowen Boulevard on Steinbach's east end is closed to traffic today. The city of Steinbach says the stretch between Old Tom Road and Hirschfeld Road is closed in order for crews to make bridge repairs. The road is expected to reopen by the end of the day. Two people have been arrested near St. Laurent for driving a vehicle reported stolen from the Steinbach area. On Sunday afternoon, a 10-year-old boy called police and said there was a suspicious vehicle continuously driving by children playing outside. RCMP eventually found the suspect vehicle and alleged that when they pulled it over, the male driver from Portage stumbled out while holding a beer can. His male passenger from Carberry was arrested for possession of property obtained by crime. Officers say two firearms inside the vehicle were reported stolen to St. Pierre RCMP on Saturday. New rules limiting when Manitoba employers can request sick notes take effect today. Employers will no longer be allowed to request sick notes for short-term absences from work unless a worker misses more than one consecutive week of work or more than 10 scheduled work days in a calendar year, even if those days are spread out. Doctors Manitoba welcomes this new legislation, saying it will reduce unnecessary visits to doctors for minor illnesses and will free up physicians to see more patients. Steinbach Burger Days is underway, with local restaurants serving up special burgers through October 10th. This year, 18 restaurants and one brewery in Steinbach, Kleefeld, and Blumenort are taking part. Tessa Mossy with the Steinbach Chamber says the restaurants put a lot of thought into their Burger Days creations.
2: Their teams work on it for a long time, so what you see put before you, they put a lot of thought and effort and care into that, which is really special.
1: Diners can vote in three categories: best tasting burger, most creative burger, and best presentation. And the Southeast Men's Group is encouraging the older generation to connect with younger men. With more, here is reporter Darcy Wilkinson.
3: Founder Jeremy Wientz says retired men have valuable experience to share with those still navigating life.
4: Seniors have such valuable insight into that. Maybe the world isn't the same way it was and we have different struggles, but the heart of the matter is still usually pretty much the same. The loneliness or isolation, or just get to work and keep your mouth shut and hide your feelings, right?
3: Wientz says the group wants to hear from men facing struggles as well as those who have come through them and can offer advice. I'm Darcy Wilkinson.
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5: The Southeast Silver Tips are the newest team in the Manitoba Senior Women's Hockey League, and player captain Celeste Sabot says it's been a lot of fun building out a roster and reconnecting with women who are just as competitive as she is, and she says this league is going to be a lot of fun.
6: It's been awesome. It's been a learning experience, but it's a lot of work, but it's really exciting.
5: Sabot says their first game will be in Steinbach at the Southeast Events Center at 2:15 on October the 17th. She notes that they'll be playing out of LaSalle after that. However, she hopes that a lot of people are able to make it out to that game on the 17th, as a big community turnout would mean a lot to the club. In the NFL,

the Thursday nighter has Pittsburgh visiting Cleveland kickoff just after 7:15. 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I'm Dave Anthony.

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2: Tonight, a clearing sky and a low of plus one. Tomorrow, mainly sunny, high 17. Then tomorrow night, a 60% chance of rain and a low of 8. For Saturday, 30% chance of rain with a high of 19 degrees. For the latest local weather updates, visit the Low and Body Shop weather page on Steinbeck Online. I'm Shannon Dewey.
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1: I'm Shannon Duick. A clearing sky for this evening with a low of plus one. Tomorrow, mainly sunny, high 17 degrees. Tomorrow night, a good chance of rain and a low of 8. Then Saturday, chance of rain and a high of 19. Stay informed with the full 7-day forecast on Low and Body Shop Local Weather on the Steinbach Online app.
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And boy, let me tell you, she was the prettiest thing I'd ever seen in a pair of boots. 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
5: I'm Shannon Duick. A clearing sky this evening with a low of +1. Tomorrow mainly sunny, high 17 degrees. Tomorrow night a good chance of rain and dropping to a low of 8. And Saturday, a slim chance of rain with a high of 19. Track the weather on the radar map with Low and Body Shop local weather on the Steinbach online app.
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